And we've got the songs to get you in the mood. It's the Quiet Storm on 101.3, The Big.

0: 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Mm. This is Eddie Owens.
1: All nighter.
0: That was Wale featuring Usher, The Matrimony. And you know what I want to do right now? If you'd let me. Just let me.

So let me make it right. Yeah. So if you have any requests, you want to hear that song to set the mood just right, you can hit me right now at 803-783-7800.

0: 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One more time. I said 803-783-WWDM. Oh yeah, I got you. It's the Quiet Storm on the Big DM.
1: 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I can't tell you how many times we've all said, if I only knew then what I know now, I woulda, shoulda, coulda been that, done that. 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

0: 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The quiet storm is in session. That was Coco Jones featuring Leon Thomas with Here We Go, Uh-Oh Remix. And this is Eddie Owens. And you know, you can also get your request in by simply hitting my social media. My Facebook, Twitter, and Instagram is real simple. It's Eddie Owens for real. That's Eddie Owens, the number 4, and real. All right? On the way, I've got your dedications. So get ready. It's The Quiet Storm on The Big DM.
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0: 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We would appreciate that.

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0: That was India Irie, Ready for Love. And right now, it's dedication time. So, if you've got a song that you want to dedicate to that special someone, it's time to do it. You can tell him. Just hit me at 803-783-WWDM. That's 803-783-WWDM. Okay. And whatever you want to hear, whatever. This song's for you. I got you. It's The Quiet Storm on The Big DM.
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0: Right now, you're inside the Quiet Storm on 101.3 The Big DM. That was Silk with Freak Me. I don't really have to say anything. The song title speaks for itself. Nothing for me to say. You got it. You got it. And this is Eddie Owens. And I just want to take the time out right now to say thank you for anybody and everybody that's listening to The Quiet Storm tonight. I tell you, man, I know you could be doing so many other things, but you're here with us, and I and the station appreciate that, and that's real. All right. And I've got more of your requests on the way. It's The Quiet Storm on The Big DM.
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This is Eddie Owens. That was Jodeci. My heart belongs to you. And you know, right now, I think I'm gonna open up the request lines. How you feel about that, Ron? I guess that means all right. So listen, I want you to hit me at 803-783-WWDM. Once again, that's 803-783-WWDM. And whatever you want to hear, whatever. You know I got you, right? 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

0: Hey, it's Steve Harvey, y'all. Here's what happened on the Steve Harvey Morning Show. I can't tell you how many times we've all said, if I only knew then what I know now, I woulda, shoulda, coulda been that, done that. Well, you can't know it all then because you haven't paid the price. 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
1: Did I imagine this? 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
0: Coco, Lili, Taj. You're trying to tell the fellas a location you want us to get to, so, where is it?
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0: 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That was SWV with Downtown. And this is Eddie Owens. And you know I've got more of your request on the way, right? Marion, you want some Luther? That's easy. That's easy. And Latasha, you want some D'Angelo? Okay. Got that coming for you. For sure. We're rolling. It's The Quiet Storm on The Big DM.
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6 months or so. It's been real hard to talk to one another. You know, a relationship ain't nothing without communication. How we were laying in bed, the both of us looking at the ceiling overhead. Eyes wide open about 3 o'clock in the morning. I said, baby, we can't go on this way. She said, you're right. I said, I know you love me, and I love you. Then we start home.

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0: rapper D1 and America's Got Talent finalist Steve Ray Latson. 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
1: 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Forever's a mighty long time. Here we are, a decade.

0: Hey, it's Steve Harvey, y'all. Here's what happened on the Steve Harvey Morning Show. I can't tell you how many times we've all said, if I only knew then what I know now, I woulda, shoulda, coulda been that, done that. 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
1: I'm back. Thank you, Tommy and Unc, for doing sports for me. I got the report and everything. Y'all did really good.
0: Y'all thank me and Tommy for sitting in for you. Tommy, was you sitting in or was you already here at work?
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0: Life Jennings, Changing Faces, Bobby V, Jada Morgan, and more. 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

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It's your girl, My Asia Timmons, straight out of South Carolina. 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

0: Hey, it's Steve Harvey, y'all. Here's what happened on the Steve Harvey Morning Show. I can't tell you how many times we've all said, if I only knew then what I know now, I woulda, shoulda, coulda been that, done that. Well, you can't know it all then because you haven't paid the price. What I want everybody to understand is you've got to appreciate all of the mistakes, because whether you want to hear this or not, those mistakes are shaping you. 101.3, the Big DM, home of the Steve Harvey Morning Show.
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1: 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Just talk to me.

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1: I'm back. Thank you, Tommy and Unc, for doing sports for me. 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Y'all did really good.
0: Y'all thank me and Tommy for sitting in for you. Tommy, was you sitting in or was you already here at work?
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1: 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Here we are decades later. The sentiment is still the same. 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
0: and America's Got Talent
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0: Life Jennings, Changing Faces, Bobby V, Jada Morgan, and more. 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

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God bless every one of you. God bless your day. God is good. He's given us an opportunity to live another day and to love another day. And he's given me the opportunity to bring you another day of the new Donnie McClurkin Show just for you. The best for the blessed. And don't get it wrong, you are the blessed of God. Blessed and highly favored of God. And so we've got a whole entire show just for you today, as we do every day on this marvelous Monday, May the 11th. Man, we had a wonderful Mother's Day yesterday. It was great. And I'm sure that every one of you appreciated your mothers living and in heaven. And I bless every one of you mothers that are listening right now. And we've got a lineup that's just for you. We've got our flashback song of the day. We've got our Let Donnie Cook segment. Oh, my God. The question of the day. We've got the inspirational moment just for you. And we've got the music that you can live by. And we're going to start that music right here, right now. And we're going to bless God and bless others. So if you're ready, let's get this thing going. Call somebody up and let them know. The new Donnie McClurkin.

Well, let's start this day off with Angel Taylor, once a part of Trinity 5-7, with the derivative of the song that I wrote. Here she is, starting the show off with Speak.

0: was the one and only Mariah Carey and the song I Do. And before that, you heard Angel Taylor with Speak. But right now, it's time for our flashback song of the day.
1: What we're gonna do right here is go back, back, back.
0: And I'm going to take you back 45 years. That's right. Gospel music doesn't have an expiration date. I'm taking you back 45 years to the year 1981. Now get this for us old timers. The TV show drama Dynasty premiered on ABC in 1981. Man, that's amazing. I was 21 years old. Good God. But also in the year 1981 came a song that would establish these five girls as the greatest female gospel group of our era. I'm talking about Twinkie Clark, Dorinda Clark Cole, Jackie Clark Chisholm, Denise Clark Bradford, and the one and only Karen Clark Sheard, better known as the Clark Sisters, with this classic song, You Brought the Sunshine, 1981, the Clark Sisters. Hit it!

0: was Zach Williams in One Accord with Hosanna. And before that, you heard the Clark Sisters, the legendary Clark Sisters with You Brought the Sunshine. Now, I've got to take a break, but when we come back, we're going to let Donnie cook. Good gugamooga. And I just came from Italy a couple of days ago. You better believe I'm a cook. That didn't make any sense, but okay. But more of the new Donnie McClurkin Show to go right after this.
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Welcome back, everybody. Welcome back to the new Donnie McClurkin Show, coming to you on this marvelous Monday. And we're going to kick this segment off with yours truly, Donnie McClurkin, and the song that we're going to be singing this weekend, Saturday, at our free concert at Perfecting Faith Church. That's right, free concert, and we're going to be singing this song, Better After a While.

trouble don't last always. Come on, put your hands together. Oh, you can do better than that. Come on, come on, come on.

was Don't Last by Bishop Larry Trotter. And before that, you heard Better After a While by Donnie McCurdy. Now listen, our concert that's set for this Saturday is already sold out. Well, not sold out because there was no price to it. It's a free concert. But every seat has been taken. It's going to be held at Perfecting Faith Church, the church I pastor, in Freeport, New York, on this Saturday at 7 p.m. And it's going to be wonderful. But of course, all seats are gone. But we do have a 4 o'clock listening party for our brand new project, Finally Donnie McClurkin. That's right, where only a couple of hundred people can come in and hear the final project. Hear it before anyone else gets to hear it in its entirety, as well as the video of it. There'll be a question and answer period. There'll be time to take photos. And everyone that comes to the 4 o'clock listening party will have the advantage to be able to download the whole project before John Q. Public, before the public can get to it. You'll get it first. But only those that come to the listening party. The concert, well, that's free. The listening party is going to be $25 registration fee. And it goes from 4 p.m. to 5:30 p.m. And there are still seats available. And you don't want to wait till the last minute. Because once we fill the capacity of our building, there can be no exceptions. But all of that happens on this coming Saturday. I'm so geeked about this. Good God Almighty. So if you're in town, if you're in the vicinity, and you want to hear the entire final project of Donnie McClurkin in a listening party with questions and answers, photo opportunities, as well as the opportunity to download the whole project before the public even gets to hear it, well, go to www.

0: 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But let's go on. Let's go to our question of the month, better known as Let Donnie Cook.
1: 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Let him cook now. Let him cook.
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0: The question is, what modern day technology do you think Apostle Paul would have found helpful? 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That's the question of the day. 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And tell us what you think Paul would use if he was in today's society. Now, I've got to take a break, but when we come back, we've got some shout-outs that you need to hear and more great music just for you right here on the new Donnie McClurkin Show.

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0: Welcome back, everybody. Welcome back to the new Donnie McClurkin Show. And man, I'm so geeked about this weekend coming, this Saturday coming. The listening party at 4 p.m. is going to be crazy. It's going to be listening to the entire project before anybody else can hear it. We'll have questions and answers. We'll have photo opportunities. And we're going to give you the opportunity to get the project before anybody else can get it, to download it before anybody can get it. And registration fee is $25, and that'll be collected at the door. But more than anything else, I'm just excited to be able to present this to you. But here's Fred Hammond in the choir room with this great song. I love this song. It has me bouncing every time I hear it. It's called Love Never Fails. Take it, Fred.
1: Hands on it. I bet you want to put your hands on it. All right. I'm going to try it like this.

0: That was Fred Hammond and the Choir Room with Love Never Fails. That's a powerful song, man. But right now, you know what time it is. You know what time it is. It's time for our shout-out. And I want to hear your shout-outs. I want you to send your shout-outs right here to the new Donnie McClurkin Show. And I want about 5 million people to hear everything that you've got to say. Well, not everything. But if you've got a shout-out that you want to leave, call us at 1-888-420-7710. And when you do, remember, leave your name, where you're calling from, and who you're leaving this shout-out to. And make it sound something like this. Shout that thing out.
1: Hello, this is Keisha from St. Louis, Missouri. I would like to congratulate my mom. It's her birthday today. I'm so thankful for her. Thankful that the Lord has got us together and keep us together. Enjoy and have a great day.
0: Man, Keisha, you better wake up. You sound like you're still sleeping. But thank you so much. Thank you so much for that shout-out, beautiful woman. God bless your heart. Keep listening.
2: This is Miss Coraline Tate, calling from Camden, South Carolina. I'd like to give a shout-out to my wonderful husband, Tommy Tate, to my mother, Barbara Fuller, my sisters, Amanda, Maxine, and Renee in Greenville, South Carolina, to all of my kids, Drakus, Tanika, Sasha, LaQuinta, Navario, and Terrence, and to the greatest church on this side of heaven, St. John Baptist Church, with Pastor Richard James Sr., Reverend James II, and Cassandra James, First Lady, and my church family. I love y'all. I love y'all. And Dr. McCurklin, you have a wonderful and awesome day.
3: Hi, Donnie. This is Linda Sparks calling from Cincinnati, Ohio. I would like to give a shout out to my family, to all of my children, Sam, Christina, and Deborah, and to my church family, Life Changers Church of Westchester, Ohio, Apostle Warren Curry and Pastor Thierry Curry. I want to thank you, Donnie, for just being a blessing for so many years. I have followed you, and I thank God for your service to the people. I thank God for all that you have brought to allow us to be able to enjoy the songs and the ministry that comes with. Thank you, Donnie, and have a blessed week.
0: Well, Linda, thank you. Thank you for encouraging. Thank you so much for being so thoughtful. I appreciate it. And I'm sure your family does too, and your church. Girl, you just made my heart happy. Thank God for you. Shout out to Linda in the name of Jesus. And you keep listening, okay?
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0: share a personal note from Donnie McClurkin.
1: Hi, this is Donnie McClurkin, and I've got an inspirational message just for you. I want you to sing your song to the Lord. That's right. Sing your song to the Lord. Honor him with your song and your life. Now, some may say, well, singing's not my forte. Some may say, I can't hold a note. Some may say, you don't want to hear my singing voice. But the truth of the matter is, that's man. God is ready and deserving to hear your heart through your voice, through your song. No, you don't have to be a virtuoso or a diva. You don't have to be a Kimberell or a Donnie McClurkin or a C.C. Winans. You don't have to be that. But what you have is enough. And when you think about how great and grand God is, take a moment and just sing to him. It doesn't have to be in any specific key. It doesn't have to be in any specific syncopation. Sing to the Lord. Sing unto the Lord a new song. Make a joyful noise unto the Lord, because he is so great and awesome, sovereign, majestic, holy, that he deserves your song. So forget about your limitations and remember his limitless glory. Sing to God. He will appreciate it. And don't worry about anybody else.

0: Good morning, everybody. You are listening to The Voice. Come on, dig me now. One and only Steve Harvey got a radio show. Man, oh, man, oh, man. It symbolizes just one thing to me, man. It's just a constant reminder of exactly how good God has been to me over the years. And I thank him for it, too, because I realize every day that I wake up that I would be nothing without him. That everything I am that's any good in me, I owe to him. Now, have I made some mistakes along the way? Yep. Bunches. Bunches and bunches. And will I continue to make mistakes along the way? Yep. Not as many, hopefully, as I have in the past, because a lot of stuff I know better now. But you're still going to make mistakes. Now, you know, hopefully I've limited the amount of intentional errors in my life. I've wiped quite a few of those out. But from time to time, because we're human, we're going to make a mistake every now and then. The trick with it is, y'all, is not to let the devil deceive you into thinking that once you make that mistake, that that's it. You can't do it. You've fallen off the wagon. You can't reboard it. That's the biggest trick that he uses. He makes you think that if you keep stumbling, that you can't run the race. It kind of reminds me of a marathon runner. From time to time, I watch him on TV. And you'll see some people who finish the race, you know, in a nice pace. You see people finish the race sprinting towards the finish line. But every now and then, you'll watch a marathon and you'll see a runner. And the runner is in really, really bad shape. The key is they finish the race. See, you don't get disqualified in the marathon because you stumble. They don't take your opportunity to finish the race because you keep falling. That's not the key. The key is finishing. And a lot of times what the devil does is he makes you think that because you keep stumbling, because you're swaying from side to side, that, you know, you out the race. Well, that's not the case. And see, and in this thing called life, let me help you understand something. Everybody falls. Nobody sprints to the tape in this one. Nobody just runs free and clear. Now, there's some people running faster than you and all like this. And some people going to get to the end before you. Let them go ahead. And when the end come, the end come. I ain't in a rush to get to the end. But in this race, though, when you're stumbling and you're falling, it's a part of it. No one gets through this race without stumbling and falling, swaying from side to side. So don't let the enemy deceive you into thinking that it's over. I try to be encouraging to people because I don't want people to get stuck on this thing, you know, and my walk is very different from a lot of people's walks. And then I know a lot of people who walking in faith the way I'm walking in faith. But my thing in the morning is just to remind those that it's not a perfect walk, man, that it's not something that's set up where you're going to be skipping through life scot-free without any pitfalls. You know, I keep saying it over and over and over again, because like I said, when I was in D.C., my boy Hondo said this to me, and it just kind of stuck with me, that the road to success is always under construction. You have to figure and count on the setbacks and the pitfalls. But it's those people that fight through will be the victors in the end. You cannot give up, man. Stop going somewhere and sitting down every time something goes down. It's going to go down. It's a part of it. It's going to happen. It's going to occur. There are going to be setbacks. If you go and sit down every time there's a setback, that's not how this works. It is designed that way. If success were easy, everybody would be successful. But success is just reserved for those who are willing to fight through, who refuse to settle for mediocrity, who want something more. Now, don't get me wrong. Success is defined by each individual. So what I may consider to be successful, you may not consider that. you know, what Bill Gates considers successful, I might not consider. What Michael Jordan considers successful, I might not consider. What you consider successful, your boss might not consider. You have to define what that is for yourself. It may not be monetary at all. You know, your level of success could be tied up in community service. It could be tied up in family. It could be tied up in the church. Your level of success could be tied up in the boys clubs. It could be any number of things. Whatever your level of success is, you have to determine what that is. You, and the best way to determine that is to get in touch with your maker who created you, to find out what your mission and your purpose is so he can put you on track. I just had this conversation with my son, and we were talking about getting on the path that God has set up for you. So many times we find ourselves fighting through life because of so much uncertainty, because we have no idea where we're headed. It's like one of my sayings that I have at my mentoring camp for boys is that a boy without a male role model is like an explorer without a map. See, if you don't have a map laid out in front of you of where you're going, when you wake up every day, that pretty much explains the feeling of confusion, the lackadaisical attitude, the lack of purpose, the not understanding your mission, because you don't have not gotten in touch with your creator to find out exactly what your path in life is. What are you supposed to be doing? The moment you can identify that is the moment that you get started waking up with purpose, with the sense of direction, when you kill the sense of I don't know what's next or what to do. Now, there's going to be some confusing moments no matter what happened. There's going to be some uncertainty, but at least you'll know where you're going. So if you're tired of waking up feeling lost, abandoned, confused, don't know what to do, don't know what you're supposed to be doing, refer back to your maker. Because when he created you, he had a plan for you. When he created you, he had a path for you. Now, we've made some decisions to get off of both of those, the mission and the path, but God can get you right back on track. Do that today. Ask him what you're supposed to be doing. And listen, God has all the answers if you form the relationship, okay?
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2: 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Let the devil know that you're encouraged. Let him know that you're encouraged. Let him know.
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2: Hi there, Shirley. Here are your big DM news updates. South Carolina State Representative Joe White is under investigation for an alleged assault on his Republican opponent, Jonathan Ammons. It reportedly occurred during a GOP event where White allegedly grabbed Ammons' arm after a heated exchange about campaign signs. Meanwhile, nominations are now open for the FBI Citizens Academy running from August 13th to September 24th. The program aims to enhance understanding of federal law enforcement. Candidates must be community leaders and meet specific requirements. The deadline is June 15th. And finally, the South Carolina Commission on Higher Education faces a $25 million shortfall in its scholarship program. Colleges invoiced for scholarships that exceeded expectations, leaving state budget writers to address the issue. I'm Cynthia Hardy. Stay tuned for more of the Steve Harvey Morning Show on 101.3 The Big DM.
3: 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More of the show is coming up.
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2: 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Hey, Hudson, house traffic?
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1: Good morning. Collisions slowing things down. Got them on I-26 eastbound Highway 1. And also a collision now tying things up at 100 Carriage Lane. That's Carriage at Clemson Road. 26 east to Highway 1, 2277 and 126. And other secondary roads look good. We check back again soon. Harry Hudson, Drive Scott Traffic, 101.3, the Big DM.
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0: Ladies and gentlemen, peoples of all nations, religions, colors, I don't care who you are, you belong right where you are, listening to the Steve Harvey Morning Show. Black, white, yellow, brown, red, orange, purple, dark green, navy blue, whoever you are, welcome to the show. Rice white, midnight black, purplish, red, crimson red, all of that. Come on. Feel welcome at Steve Harvey Morning Show. Ain't no show like it in the world. I've listened to them all. You are listening to the baddest morning show ever created and known on the face of this earth. If you prefer something else because there's something wrong with you, the decision has been made. Clearly, we are number one. Should have been, always has been, does with, without. Know that. And one of the major stars of this show is Junior. Yo, I said it. Steve Harvey Morning Show, Shirley Strawberry Carlos, for real, Mississippi Monica, the Junior, the comeback kid, and the legend of Nephew Tommy. Junior?
1: What? Yeah. Say it.
2: Why? What's with the sighing,
1: just
2: Steve?
1: Say it.
0: Mother's Day. What?
3: It was lovely, right, Shirley? How was yours?
2: Oh, yeah. Thank you. It was beautiful. Yeah. How was yours?
3: It was wonderful. Thank
2: it's
3: you.
2: Good
3: for
2: to
3: asking.
2: Be a mom.
3: Yes, it is.
2: Hardest job in the world, but it's
3: yes,
2: great.
3: It is. Mm-hmm. Truly a blessing. Mm-hmm. What you got, June?
4: Happy belated to you, mothers.
3: Thank you. Happy belated the way he said it.
2: I know. To your mother. I know.
4: I did not mean it that way. Yeah. I said
3: it was something. Me, the delivery
2: sounded Tommy crazy, though. Yeah. You may not have, but.
3: Can I ask you
0: yeah, we beat you to it this year, Junior. We wished him a happy Mother's Day, and you didn't. A little late. You had some traumatic happen yesterday. What's going on?
1: No. Traumatic. I just want to think about something, you know, that happened. You know, if you didn't do nothing for your spouse on Mother's Day, what consequences are they facing
3: today?
0: Well, Gene, why don't we just get into what happened? This sounds like
3: confession time.
0: Yeah. I just let me just tell you this, Junior. It's finna be some consequences.
2: Yeah. Mm-hmm. Yeah.
3: Yes.
0: Okay, like let me help you with the first one. Did you all speak this?
1: Uh-uh.
0: It has begun. Yep. It has
3: Junior.
0: Begun, son.
3: What is happening?
0: Yeah. I tell you this boy right here, boy.
3: I expect that from Tommy. Junior.
0: He don't get it.
4: My wife gone.
3: Be quiet.
0: He don't get it. My wife ain't here either.
3: Out of town. Right.
0: What was you thinking?
1: I forgot.
3: What? Junior.
1: I just said, it's something going on today.
2: Wow. Coming up at 32 minutes after, we got the pastors with a word. You need prayer, Junior, right after this.
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0: Big dog right here in the morning. 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
7: Hey, Steve, here are the Big DM News headlines. 38-year-old Angela Upchurch was sentenced to more than 10 years in federal prison for her role in a methamphetamine trafficking conspiracy in South Carolina. Prosecutors reveal she distributed 15 pounds of meth. Other co-defendants received lengthy sentences as part of this drug operation. Meanwhile, Orangeburg County officials confirmed 51-year-old Frederico Alexander died from injuries in a crash involving a Freightliner tractor-trailer on Whetstone Road in Orangeburg County. The accident occurred when Alexander's box truck was struck while backing up. And finally, authorities have identified 66-year-old Leslie Ortez as the victim of a fatal crash in Newberry County over the weekend. The single vehicle accident occurred on Macedonia Church Road, where Ortez's Toyota Camry struck a tree and a power pole. I'm Cynthia Hardy. 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
4: 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Thanks for waking up with us. Harry Hudson got the complete look at Columbia traffic. Good morning, Harry.
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6: Good morning. Collisions I-26 eastbound at Highway 1 and also 100 Carriage Lane. We got the low 80s today with a 40% chance of rain. 61 degrees right now. The middle 50s are expected tonight. Our interstate's clear except for I-26 eastbound at Highway 1. It should be off to the side by now. It's been there a long time. That's going to do you. Harry Hudson, Ground Sky Traffic, 103, the Big DM.
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9: It is time now for Reverend Motown and Deacon Def Jam with a word, church.
10: Yeah. Pastor, I will start this thing out this morning if you don't mind.
11: Of course. You notice I was quiet letting you take the lead for the first time.
10: Right. Pastor, we won't start this. Let everybody know that we are welcome everyone to the homegoing service as we celebrate the life of Sister Spirit Lakeisha Yvonne Airlines. She has passed away. She was born in Michigan in 1983 at Sister Charter One Lakeisha Yvonne Airlines. Now, she changed her name later. May of 92 to Sister Spirit Lakeisha Yvonne Airlines. And as you know, Pastor, she passed away Friday, May 1st. So today we want to put her wings to rest.
11: Yes,
10: she fought a good fight, and to be honest, she fought every single day. So we had members of the Frontier family that were supposed to make it to service, but due to Spirit, Sister Spirit leaving people stranded around the country, they couldn't make it, but they sent suitcases and seat belts encouraging the Spirit family to hold on.
12: Really?
10: Yeah.
12: Did they?
10: So,
12: amen.
10: Pastor, they are asking that you would bring the word for Sister Spirit Lakeisha Yvonne Airlines. And if you don't mind, Pastor, when you finish the word, if there's a way that you could reach out to Sister Odell and close it out, would I fly away? That's what they're asking.
12: Nice
11: first
12: selection.
11: Of all, giving honor to all the airlines and flight attendants and pilots and mechanics.
12: Mm-hmm.
11: Everybody working on food delivery, people that work on aircraft maintenance.
10: Yes.
11: Want to honor you this morning and let you know that Sister Spirit is gone.
10: Yes.
11: She had wings.
10: Yes, she did.
11: Now she got her heavenly wings.
10: Mm-hmm.
11: Gone. Yeah. Never to return no more.
10: Good God Almighty. Mm.
11: Heaven got to open the gates for one of the great ones.
10: Yes.
11: That serviced people in a different way.
10: That's right.
11: That took into account the downtrodden. That gave mercy to the less fortunate.
10: That's what she
12: Come
10: is.
12: On, Pastor.
11: People who didn't have luggage could come fly with us.
10: Yes, they could.
12: Amen.
10: Yes,
12: they could.
11: If all you had was a laundry basket.
10: Mm-hmm. mm-hmm.
11: Hefty bags.
10: She accepted.
11: Clothes just done.

0: duct taped in a bundle.
1: Wrapped up and tied in duct
0: tape. It didn't matter what you had, you could come. Come all ye that was hungry.
1: You better say
0: it. You could get on our plane hungry and test your fasting powers.
1: That's right.
2: Yes, sir.
1: Right.
2: Yes, sir.
0: If you hadn't eaten before you got on the plane, your faith had to kick in.
1: That's yes, right. Man. That's right.
0: We wasn't going to give you nothing to eat on the plane. Mm-hmm. We did all we could on Spirit Eye to add to the health of our nation.
2: Amen.
0: Fasting is what we believed in on Spirit Air. Fasting.
1: Fasting.
0: Going without food or water. Water was $7 on Spirit.
2: Sacrifice.
0: $35 for a can of Coke. We didn't have peanuts on there because we gave respect to people with nut allergies.
1: That's right. That's
0: so
1: right.
0: We stopped serving peanuts because people was breaking out, heads was swelling up.
1: We was the no-nut.
0: Mm-hmm. Yeah, we was, say it again, Deacon.
1: The no-nut airlines.
0: Mm-hmm. No-nut airlines. And nut was short for nothing. We didn't have nothing on these planes.
3: Pastor, take it himself.
2: Stay in there, Pastor. Come
3: Hang on. There, Pastor.
0: Hang on in there, Deacon. I want to thank the Lord for the pilots.
2: Thank you, Lord.
0: Amen. Constantly landed safely.
1: That's right.
0: In spite of all the violations.
1: Mm-hmm. Mm-hmm.
0: In spite of the duct taping. Red
1: all the fights that took place, Pastor.
0: Yellow, yeah. And the fights that would break out. You know how good a pilot you got to be when 18 rows then broke out into a fight.
2: Amen.
0: Plane shifting, fat people on one side got knocked to the other side.
1: Come on here.
0: Left wing going down, stabilizing it, getting it all back on track.
1: Good God.
0: We want to thank the Lord for the men's and women's that worked at the counter down at the ticket counter. Mm-hmm. Dealing with all them angry people. Mad. Because you done added on these extra fees. Thank you for how you stood in now. Through the test of time.
1: Yeah. Mm-hmm.
0: I want to thank all the people that worked in food service.
1: That's right.
0: That rode by our planes and never looked at us. Not Anton. How hard that must have been.
1: Yeah.
0: I want to thank the people down at 3M Scotch for making as much duct tape as we needed to hold ourselves together.
1: Keeping
0: I want to thank
1: wings.
0: God Almighty for somehow, but by the grace of God, we never had an airline incident. Never crashed a plane. I don't know. That wasn't nothing but God. If you'd have been on it, you'd have seen it. I was on there one time. Had a seat that wasn't bolted down. I was all over that plane trying to get to where I was going. Front of the plane, back of the plane. Toilets ain't ever work. I went in there and flushed it one time and had to get out the way. All the hell was breaking loose. But at the end of the day, we want to thank the Lord for Spirit Airlines.
1: Amen.
2: Coming up next, it is Ask the CLO. Our Chief Love Officer Steve Harvey is back and in the building right after this.
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1: Have you ever been in a hot air balloon at all?
2: I don't want to. I've been in the blimp. I don't like it.
1: No. You've been in a blimp?
0: And that was when he was little. That's what we told him it was. We had just tied him to a balloon.
2: Shut up, man.
1: A balloon.
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4: 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Coming up at the top of the hour in entertainment news, we'll recap the weekend, cover the headline stories and trending topics. It is all coming up at the top of the hour in entertainment news, but right now it is time for us to ask the CLO, our Chief Love Officer, Steve Harvey. This is from Latrice in Rochester. Latrice writes, "My husband points out my flaws and then will say he's joking. He said I have a flat booty, and I told him that somebody liked it. He got hot with me, but I meant he liked it, because after all, he married me. How can he get mad, but I can't?"
0: Oh, you can keep on doing. You want to stop it? Just keep the jabs coming.
1: Oh, because he can't take it. He can dish you, but he can't take it.
0: Oh, yeah. So all you got to do is keep them jabs coming.
1: Mm-hmm.
5: How can we get a better booty?
0: You got a flat butt. You got a flat front.
6: Whoa.
5: Can she get a better behind? Is that possible?
0: No. All we got to do is we're gonna stop this.
5: Okay.
1: Yeah. Why she gotta get
0: You know?
1: Yeah. Because he'll find something else. He points out her flaws. Period. Uh-huh. Then he'll say,
0: "Baby, you got a big stomach." Well, at least I got something that's big.
1: But that's below the belt right there. Yeah.
0: Stanging. Stanging.
6: I like it. Put him down. Off, go find something to do. Mm-hmm.
1: Okay. All right.
7: Play
1: Get
7: with
1: off
7: me.
1: Get off me. All right. Moving on to Aaron in Asheville. Aaron writes, "My dad passed away and my mom is trying to replace him already. She's been dressing up and going out every weekend and bringing men back home with her. Mm-mm. I told her she's playing a dangerous game. How do I get mom to simmer down?"
0: Oh, there ain't nothing you can do, though.
5: Mama done got fast.
0: Like, your mama, wow. Your mama been waiting on this.
1: Sounds like it. Every weekend, a new man.
0: Yeah. How long daddy been gone?
1: She didn't say. She just said, "My dad passed away. My mom is trying to replace him already," so fairly recently.
0: Oh, yeah.
5: Talking about Cecil.
6: Cecil gone.
0: Cecil gone, but Sylvester was over there last night.
1: Wow. So, is nothing she can do to help her mom, huh?
0: No, there's nothing you can do. You can't. She's going to Clarence, taking her to Bingo Wednesday.
5: Ooh.
7: She's booked.
0: Yeah.
5: She got every old name in the world.
0: Chester picking up, taking the OK Corral Friday.
7: Not Chester.
1: Not the OK Corral.
5: OK, Golden Corral.
6: She got
7: the Golden
6: to
7: Corral.
6: Things to do.
1: All right.
0: Turner.
1: All right.
0: Turner pick up Tuesday. Turner.
1: Ooh,
0: Turner going to pick up Tuesday. Take her down that all you can eat Waffle House.
1: Turner.
7: That's social calendar is cool. I like
1: it. Yeah. All right, daughter. I guess you got to just have to get used to it, Aaron, in Asheville. All right, moving on to Maurice in Tacoma. Maurice writes, "My wife has a negative disposition and will suck the life out of a room. I can see how she tries to fit in."
0: Woo, you speed that up.
7: Anyway.
1: I can see how she tries to fit in, but it's obvious that she offends her girlfriend. Stop. She gets upset when she is not invited to events. How do I let her know she's the problem?
0: Oh.
1: Yeah, you got it now?
0: I was going to say fool.
7: Any advice?
0: Because she has a bad attitude.
1: Yeah.
0: Yeah.
1: Yeah. She has a negative, like not that. A bad attitude so much. Well, I guess so too, but just a negative disposition.
0: Yeah, you know, when she walk in the room, it's like a thundercloud come in with her. Everybody in there be laughing, got their little sundresses on, all of a sudden it's just raining.
1: Right.
0: Raining, exactly. Ain't nobody wet. What is wrong? It's just so damp in here. Yeah, that's her.
1: Yeah.
0: And you married to her?
1: Yeah.
0: Oh, this ain't gonna last. This ain't gonna last.
1: Oh, you don't think so? Because she's too negative, huh?
0: Ain't nobody gonna stay with that.
1: Yeah. It's a bit much, yeah. All right. All right, last one. Moving on to Rhonda in the DMV. Rhonda writes, I'm turning 60 in June, and I'm planning to get veneers. My husband said we should use that money for our granddaughter's tuition instead of new teeth. Am I being selfish for wanting a nice smile? Why would my husband tell me that?
0: Hell no. Your granddaughter got plenty of time to get that tuition. You need to go on down there and get them teeth, girl.
5: Mm-hmm. And that ain't y'all, baby.
0: Yeah. Hell, you worrying about that tuition for? You better go down there and get them teeth.
1: Okay.
0: Now be careful. Get the right size now. Pick the right color. Don't pick that
1: color and see
0: white. Don't get that one.
1: What's wrong with that one?
0: That's too much. You know, you...
7: You're doing too much.
1: It's like you have a light in
0: all of a sudden,
1: mouth.
0: It's one thing to get a pretty smile. Now, all of a sudden, you just got like headlights in your head.
5: That Hollywood white.
0: Yeah, you done got them big square teeth. Don't pick them.
1: All right, so why would her husband tell her that, though? She wants to know, is she being selfish?
0: Girl, you better go down there and get them teeth.
1: Mm-hmm.
5: I wouldn't even.
7: Well, what about the grandbaby?
0: Grandbaby might not even be college material. You don't even know that.
7: What? That's what you got.
0: Told me we was gonna save money for the grandkids' college tuition. I sat down with my three grandsons. And I've already decided they're not college material. I ain't gonna do them three.
1: So you can save a little change. But is there another reason her husband may not want her to have a nice smile?
0: Well, he ain't got one.
5: Oh, his mouth raggedy.
1: It's raggedy.
0: He got that side tooth missing. You know.
7: So you think he's hating?
0: Hell yeah. That side tooth, he ain't put the $2,500 towards that one tooth in the side of his head.
5: You stupid.
7: That's expensive. That's a lot of money.
0: I don't like people with that side tooth missing, that corner tooth. Because they be talk when they stand still, you can look right in there, you can see their tongue moving even when they mouth. That's very
1: so have you studied this?
5: Yeah, clearly he has.
0: They be eating food, be falling out that hole right there in the side. I be going, bro, you need that side tooth. You smile, it ain't complete, it just stop. Just all of a sudden you grinning and it just stop.
5: To be with my side tooth.
1: So
0: the canine tooth is missing. That one with the point on it, that one cannot be missing.
5: That's that canine.
1: Yeah. So that's why he doesn't want her to get new teeth. Because
0: his mouth raggedy. Then you'll be pretty and he won't.
1: Oh. But she's safe.
7: Oh, it's levels to this. This is heavy.
1: Yeah. I didn't know that.
0: What she ought to do is just cut a deal with him. Just go to Dental Smile, get a cheaper set of veneers, and get that one put in his head. Where everybody gets some. <on. laughs>
7: wrong is, with you?
1: Is it on just one side or both sides where the side?
0: Oh, if it's on both sides, you can't understand nothing.
5: Oh, you can look straight through.
0: It's going through. Beautiful. Come on down straight.
7: What?
0: What?
1: Thank you, CLO. Coming up next, we have some entertainment news for you.
0: I'll see y'all tomorrow.
1: Right after this.
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17: I-26 East at Highway 1 clearing, 100 Carriage Drive clearing. No problems elsewhere to mention at this point. We go to the 80s today. We have a 40% chance of rain this afternoon. 61 degrees right now. Middle 50s expected tonight. Harry Hudson, Ground Scott Traffic, 101.3, The Big DM.
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0: Before we kick off entertainment news, we got to congratulate our very own nephew, Tommy. And we want to really congratulate your baby girl, Sydney. Sydney Miles graduated this weekend from Texas A&M. That is your alma mater, Tommy.
1: What?
0: And Jackie's, yeah, your wife, alma mater.
1: Graduated.
0: Yes, second generation.
2: Hey, Sydney?
0: She did. Tell us about it, Tommy. How was it?
3: Bravo! Yes!
0: What did she major in?
1: She majored in journalism, and now she's getting ready to be in branding and marketing grad school at NYU. I'm sorry, NYU. Here we come, New York.
3: Mm-hmm. Yeah.
0: Okay.
1: But Friday morning we wake up and her mama just cried. I mean,
3: yes.
1: All the way to the school, mama crying. I said, all right. Oh, I'm not gonna cry through none of this. Okay. But it was good. The graduation was good. We had a lot of family and friends come out, help celebrate Sydney crossing that stage, and she did her thing, man. It was a beast. This weekend was kind of a bittersweet. So that was a graduation, and then of course Mother's Day was yesterday.
0: Yeah.
1: And Mother's Day happened to fall on my father's birthday.
0: Mm-hmm.
1: So that was a whole bunch of mixed emotions.
0: Emotional
1: going
0: weekend
1: on.
0: For the Miles, yes.
1: Yeah, yeah.
0: But let me ask you this. Did you cry when Sydney walked across that stage?
1: I did not cry.
0: You did?
1: I shouted, I screamed.
0: Uh-huh. Mm-hmm.
1: Cried when I got back home, but I ain't let them see it.
2: Trying to be strong.
4: He's coming.
1: Trying to be strong. Cried when I got back home.
0: Congratulations to you, Sydney, and to the Miles family.
1: I can't believe she graduated.
0: We remember when he came to work.
1: Like, where did time go, huh?
0: And told us that Jackie, that you were, oh my God, was pregnant.
1: Mm-hmm.
2: That's crazy.
0: Yes. It is crazy.
1: Bananas, man.
3: College graduate. And then my daughter's graduating from high school this Saturday.
0: Wow.
3: This is
0: congratulations.
3: Crazy.
0: Yeah.
1: Let me tell you how much different she is from the two of us. We threw a graduation party on Saturday.
3: Uh-huh.
1: My daughter comes to the graduation party, enjoys herself, and at 9 o'clock she say, "Daddy, I gotta go." I said, "Where you going?" She said, "I gotta go back to school. I got to sing in the choir tomorrow." I said, "You gotta be at church?" Yeah. I said, "Yeah, you different from me and your mama.
3: We're doing some
1: different things at Texas A&M.
0: Fine job you guys did with Sydney's. Fine job.
1: Mm-hmm. Thank you.
0: You're welcome.
1: Proud Papa.
0: All right, so moving on. In a recent podcast interview, Neo, sorry to follow this with your daughter's graduation, but Neo has revealed that his career has faced professional setbacks due to his public polyamorous lifestyle. Neo shared that he's missed out on specific business deals. I know, right? Isn't your heart breaking right now? Specific business deals and partnerships because brands were hesitant to get behind his unconventional lifestyle and relationship. He expressed frustration that despite being a respectful person and a professional, he feels, quote, canceled by those who disagree with his personal life. Neo reportedly lives in a household, we know this, with his partners, Ariel, Monet, Christina, and Brianna, along with their children. So here is the question. Do you think Neo should be judged because of his current lifestyle?
1: Well, he needs to go to church with Sydney.
5: It's not about whether I think you should be judged.
0: Mm-hmm.
5: You're going to be judged.
0: Yeah.
3: Yeah,
5: anytime you have an alternative lifestyle and it becomes public knowledge, you set yourself up for the scrutiny.
0: Mm-hmm.
5: What is befuddling to me is how you don't think that should happen.
0: But why
1: did you make this public to begin with?
5: I want everybody to know.
0: Yeah, that he's the man.
3: So you're saying, media. Steve, you can't have it both ways. You can't.
5: No, you cannot. Can't go public and private at the same time.
3: Right. I like
2: public and private.
0: That's right.
5: But then we also, because we are public figures,
0: mm-hmm.
5: we are now open to public scrutiny.
2: Yeah.
0: Uh-huh.
5: It comes with the territory, and it comes with the bag. Now, mm-hmm. should it come with the territory? Absolutely not. But it does. And so you could take the "I can't believe this is happening" story off. Because, bruh, come on, man.
0: Yeah.
5: And, see, you're in a situation that doesn't look real positive for women.
0: Mm-hmm. Yeah, exactly. Even though these are personal choices from that these women that he's mm-hmm. with, you know, they made the decision to be with him.
5: And as consenting adults, I got all of that.
0: Uh-huh. Mm-hmm.
5: But what people do is, how could you put those women in that position? Mm-hmm. And it's only because... And this is what the public and the brands are all going to say. And it's only because of who you are.
0: Yeah.
5: Because mm-hmm. it'd be hard for a regular dude to pull this off. I'm just saying.
3: But
0: well,
3: it's
0: we wouldn't
3: like
0: know
3: you
0: about
3: said.
0: His, a regular guy. Mm-hmm. Go ahead, Carla.
3: It's just like Steve said, though. The public will scrutinize you. It doesn't matter what your sexual orientation is. They get in heterosexual people business. Whatever your lifestyle is, they don't care about that. If you put it out there, here come the opinion. Isn't that correct, Steve?
5: It's 100. Mm-hmm. And it's sad it's this way, Neo, but come on, man. This the world we live in.
0: Yeah. What do you want?
5: And these brands are not going to attach themselves to that. Because they don't want the backlash that could potentially come with it.
0: That's right.
4: Mm-hmm. Yeah.
0: That's right. That's it. That sums it all up, Steve, right there. So, I don't know, Neo. Just saying,
3: champagne
0: I guess.
3: Life.
0: Yeah, just saying, I guess.
1: Yeah. The waste of good craft, man. That's
0: sing and go home. Yeah. All right. All right. Thank you, guys. Coming up in 20 minutes after the hour, President Trump's new plane that was gifted to him by Qatar will be ready this summer. And we'll talk about that right after this.
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11: Hi there, Shirley. Here are your Big DM news updates. South Carolina State Representative Joe White is under investigation for an alleged assault on his Republican opponent, Jonathan Ammons. It reportedly occurred during a GOP event where White allegedly grabbed Ammons' arm after a heated exchange about campaign signs. Meanwhile, nominations are now open for the FBI Citizens Academy running from August 13th to September 24th. The program aims to enhance understanding of federal law enforcement. Candidates must be community leaders and meet specific requirements. The deadline is June 15th. And finally, the South Carolina Commission on Higher Education faces a $25 million shortfall in its scholarship program. Colleges invoiced for scholarships that exceeded expectations, leaving state budget writers to address the issue. I'm Cynthia Hardy. Stay tuned for more of the Steve Harvey Morning Show on 101.3 The Big DM.
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10: 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Everybody on Two Notch Road. 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
12: Collisions, I-20 westbound, Two Notch Road. I-20 westbound, Two Notch Road. Also, I-26 eastbound, Highway 1, off the sign. Chance of rain, 40% in the afternoon, 61 degrees now. Low 80s today, middle 50s tonight. Harry Hudson, Drown the Scott Traffic, 101.3, The Big DM.
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1: Ahead of our nation's big 250th anniversary, a Qatar-donated Boeing 747 is set to begin flying the president as Air Force One later this summer. Now, this is according to the U.S. Air Force. The plane will debut a new red, white, blue, and gold paint scheme. This is all designed with President Trump's input, marking a sharp change from a classic blue and white look of Air Force One, the regular Air Force One. The jet has undergone extensive security screening and modifications and has advanced communications and refueling capability. Yes, Tommy.
2: Well, didn't we have plenty of Spirit planes he could use?
3: Ain't nobody using them.
0: Ain't nothing wrong with that yellow and black Spirit.
1: This was donated, though, remember. This new jet is expected to enter official service around July 4th and is being called a, quote, palace in the sky with oversized leather seats and a faux library. This gift from Qatar raises ethics questions, of course. Yes. Since it's one of the largest gifts ever received from a foreign government. So there you go. Red, white, blue, and gold. Okay, don't forget the gold.
4: I don't even know what to say about it.
0: I know you don't.
1: I know.
4: With all that's going on over here in these people's lives who were promised one thing, have gotten something totally different, who continue to support him in spite of everything he has not delivered on. Food is up. Gas is up. Unemployment is up. The terrorists created a problem for everybody.
1: Yeah.
4: And now we're in a war that rich people's children won't ever fight.
1: Mm-hmm. Yeah.
4: And on top of all of that, because of his administration, because of Project 2025, because of the people that he have hired around him, DEI is gone. Affirmative action is gone. They are rescinding and have rescinded the Voting Rights Act because of all those Trump-appointed Supreme Court justice who are sitting there doing his bidding. And I know they're doing his bidding because the redistricting and all of this has come down to remove the rights of blacks to vote. And that was in Project 2025 that he said he knew nothing about. But the guy who wrote Project 2025 was seen on the airplane with him.
1: Yeah.
0: Facts.
1: Yeah. Mm. So what are you saying? He was lying to us, Steve? Is that what you're saying?
4: He's lied the entire time to get your vote. But then what he's doing is he takes care of rich people. And he takes care of rich people, him being first. His companies have made over $3 billion since he's been in office.
0: Wow.
1: All right. Thank you. Coming up next, Sister Odell is in the building right after this.
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7: Hey, Steve, here are the Big DM news headlines. 38-year-old Angela Upchurch was sentenced to more than 10 years in federal prison for her role in a methamphetamine trafficking conspiracy in South Carolina. Prosecutors reveal she distributed 15 pounds of meth. Other co-defendants received lengthy sentences as part of this drug operation. Meanwhile, Orangeburg County officials confirmed 51-year-old Frederico Alexander died from injuries in a crash involving a Freightliner tractor tractor trailer on Whetstone Road in Orangeburg County. The accident occurred when Alexander's box truck was struck while backing up. And finally, authorities have identified 66-year-old Leslie Ortez as the victim of a fatal crash in Newberry County over the weekend. The single vehicle accident occurred on Macedonia Church Road, where Ortez's Toyota Camry struck a tree and a power pole. I'm Cynthia Hardy. Stay tuned for more of the Steve Harvey Morning Show on 101.3 The Big DM.
4: Hey, it's Steve Harvey, y'all. 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Well, you can't know it all then because you haven't paid the price. 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
0: 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Come on.
2: Adston, Elgin, and everybody listening this morning, that's already on the JLB. 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
4: Still working to record I-20 westbound at Two Notch Road. 20 west at Two Notch Road. It looks high. Still working a collision at I-20 westbound at Two Notch Road, slowing things. That's it. Travel time short. Otherwise, we check back soon. We've got the low 80s today with a 40% chance of an afternoon shower. 61 degrees right now. Middle 50s tonight. Have we got some John Scott traffic? 101.3, the Big DM.
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7: When you finally find your thing, you want the whole world to know about that thing. So you use a thing called Canva to make it an even bigger and better thing. 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
1: But Sister Odell, Abraham, and Solomon, they had multiple wives.
0: You leave the Bible out this.
1: Stating the facts.
0: Hey, okay. Hey, watch yourself. You just rang the bell. Don't get yourself back in there, yeah?
2: No, you did not.
0: You don't go and drag up nothing in the Old Testament, try to use it as an example. You close to God now. You ought to know better. Your daddy was a preacher and everything. You can ring my bell.
2: Really, Sister Odell?
0: Ding-a-ling-a-ling.
3: Hey, there's more of the Steve Harvey Morning Show coming up right after this.
2: Well, as promised, ladies and gentlemen,
0: when the morning comes,
2: she is here.
0: She will be here.
2: Yeah.
0: Just wanted, you know, just sang in the office.
2: Right.
0: Good morning, everyone.
2: Good morning, Sister Odell.
0: Yeah, okay? I'm a little under the weather. You know, yeah. My back and everything is just giving me some troubles. And, you know, I'm just trying to work through what's going on today.
2: Yeah, your voice sounds a little different, too, Sister Odell.
0: Yeah, I was at leading praise and worship.
2: Yes, ma'am.
4: Yesterday, Mother's Day service. Did you do that?
0: You know, there was a lot of mothers in there, and I was trying to, so they could hear me, because the sound system had went out.
2: Oh.
0: It was the one that my last husband had bought me from Radio Shack.
2: Well, that was it. You put it to good use. It probably just, you know, it was time for it to go. Yeah.
0: Well, you can't get no replacement parts. You know, they not.
2: No more Radio Shack.
4: Yeah. Yeah. Discontinued.
2: Yeah. Mm-hmm.
4: Yes,
2: that's
4: ma'am.
2: Right.
0: I think it was them tariffs.
2: Oh, do you?
4: Oh. Okay. That's
0: you blame that on him, too. What's going on?
2: Well, I wonder, Sister Odell, have you heard about the TikTok trend that has these people charging through the doors at the Church of Scientology in Hollywood? And the people are filming themselves. They're charging through the doors. They're filming themselves running down the hallways. And they go so far as to dress up like Jesus to get the best videos. Have you seen that or heard about that?
0: Because I don't fools with them peoples.
2: With the Church of Scientology?
0: Mm-hmm. Ain't nothing scientific about the Lord. It's faith-based.
2: Oh.
0: It ain't scientific-based.
2: Mm-hmm. Mm-hmm.
0: Well, they ain't said a word about the Lord in there.
2: Well, they do not love like these people charging their doors. So what they've done is they've taken all the door handles off and they've restricted access to its buildings.
5: Get those chains off the door. The enemy is here.
0: Well, that ain't mighty churchy at all. Your church is supposed to be open for everyone.
2: Yes,
4: but they don't want to get pranked.
2: Yeah.
4: They don't want the challenge and all that.
2: Right.
4: They don't want those.
0: What you mean, pranked, sweetie?
2: Busting in.
4: The TikTok challenge is kind of like silly prank, a challenge that the kids are doing.
0: Well, you're it's not, just them, you know. So
2: you're not on TikTok, Sister Odell?
0: You talking about on TikTok, the thing that talks?
2: Yes, ma'am. It's called TikTok, yeah.

0: I took, you know, I was on Talkie for a little while, and then I just got tired of it, and it just so been, they changed subjects so quick, and they always got a challenge, and one of my friends, Bernice, was on there and did the Ice Cube challenge.
1: And what happened
2: to Bernice? Uh-huh. What happened?
0: Well, she had a stroke, you know, the one where you throw the cold water on everybody.
1: Yes, ma'am.
2: Oh, yes, ma'am.
0: Uh-huh, she tried it.
1: Yeah, the ice bucket challenge, yeah. Mm. You're right.
0: Threw a whole left side in the shock, and she had a little trouble.
1: Oh.
0: Yeah. Okay. So I told him, if you throw some water on me, I'm going to shoot you.
2: Well, that'll do it.
0: Mm-hmm. Yeah. Now, put that on Taki.
1: TikTok,
2: Sister Odell. Taki is a chip. Takis are potato chips.
1: T-A-K-I, yes.
0: Taki what, sweetie?
2: Takis are like potato chips. You know, the hot, like hot fries, like hot Cheetos, but they're called Takis. The kids eat those. Mm-hmm.
0: Okay.
2: But TikTok is the app.
1: Something different. Yeah.
2: That we're talking
0: TikTok
2: about.
0: Is a game, sweetie. X's and O's.
1: Tic-tac-toe.
2: Uh-huh.
0: This is confusing.
2: Yes, it is.
0: Y'all must be going down, yes, to ma'am, that church with them science people and stuff. Y'all quit going to your Baptist church?
1: No, ma'am.
0: Well, I'm going to leave early because I ain't really feeling well. So I'm going to get on out of here.
1: You don't sound like yourself too much.
0: You know, pray my strength, you know.
1: Yeah. What'd you say, nephew?
3: Nothing. I'm sorry.
2: What did you say?
1: What? Wait. Did you hear him, Sister Odell?
0: What'd he say?
3: I just said, you're not pregnant, are you?
1: We gotta go. Coming up next, the nephew and today's prank phone call right after this.
0: Stupid.
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0: But I will. I'll freak, freak, and I don't want to say. Coming up at the top of the hour, it is my strawberry letter for today. And the subject is, how can he think he is sexy? Right before the prank? Wow, that's disrespectful. No, you're not. I'm on your side. I'm on your side.
1: Well, we know who this
2: is. No, because it wasn't too long ago you called me a jockey. When was that?
0: I did not call you a jockey.
2: Yes, you did.
3: When we were talking about that derby,
2: you threw that in there like I could have been a jockey.
1: We asked about how it feels.
0: Right. I didn't say you were a jockey.
1: You could be now.
0: He qualifies.
1: Yeah, you could try doing this radio. We're gonna get you a horse.
0: Kentucky Derby, here we come. With our hats and our fascinators and all of that. All right.
2: What's the name of my horse?
4: Tiddlywinks.
0: So like I was saying,
2: tell me by a slide. Here we go.
0: Strawberry letter is next. The subject is, how can he think he's sexy? That's coming up at the top of the hour, because right now it is time. I don't know how these two got together, for the nephew and today's prank phone call. That's what I was trying to say, Neff.
2: Here we go. This right here is my mama's tree. My mama's tree. My mama tree. Let's go, cat dog.
5: Hello?
2: Hello, may I speak to Lord?
5: Yeah, this is Lord. This is Terry.
2: Who?
5: This is Terry. I'm about 10 minutes from the yard, big dog.
2: This ain't no Terry. Look, man. Is this Lord that worked for Bush?
5: Yes, sir.
2: Listen. You just came down Clayton Street and hit and tore all the limbs off my mama maple tree that's hanging over the street. And now she got limbs hanging all in the street. We got to cut this whole tree down because you done messed it up, and you the one that just drove through here.
5: Hey, sir, I ain't been down Clayton Street today, sir.
2: Say what?
5: I ain't been down Clayton Street today. I ain't been in no residential neighborhood today, sir.
2: You just came down Clayton Street a couple hours ago and then tore all the limbs off my mama tree.
5: Sir,
2: my mama, that tree been in our family 25 years. And you just came down the street and just tore it all apart.
5: Sir, I ain't been down Clayton Road today. How did you get this number, by the way?
2: Don't worry about how I got your number. Somebody got to pay for my mama tree.
5: Well, sir, I ain't been down Clayton Road today. I'm sorry.
2: Call him back, dog.
5: Hello?
2: Lord, did you just hang up on me?
5: Yes, sir. I told you I didn't been down no Clayton Road today. Now what?
2: Look, I told you, you just came down Clayton Road and just tore my mama tree up.
5: Yeah,
2: all
5: I ain't
2: the
5: been down no residential neighborhood today, man. Quit calling my phone with that.
2: Look, my grandmama planted that tree. Now you done got the nerve.
5: Planted it. Move the motherfucker in. Cut the branches off the son of a.
2: If them branches is clear enough, you're not supposed to be driving them 18-wheel trucks down this residential area like this here.
5: Man, I was making delivery. Got now, if I had to come down that tree, I would have. But I told you once, I ain't came down no Clayton Street today.
2: You just said you had to make a delivery. Now you saying you ain't been down Clayton Street.
5: I said if I had to make a delivery down there, I would have came down that street. I ain't had to come down there.
2: You been on Clayton Street today. Now that part I do know. And what
5: maybe
2: you
5: got the wrong driver, dude.
2: No. I got the right driver. And what I do know is you done tore my mama tree up. We got to cut this whole tree down. And you know what? You gonna pay for this.
5: Man, I ain't paying for a mother tree. That tree can kiss.
2: I know you ain't talking about my mama tree.
5: Well, guess what? Take your tree and take your mama, and both of y'all go out there and plant another tree then.
2: We ain't planting no more trees. That tree been in our family for years. You gonna mess around and get your whooped behind this tree.
5: Bring it on then. Bring your on and bring the tree with you.
2: You gonna make me whoop with a branch off that tree.
5: Well, I tell you what. If you that bad, then I tell you what. If I was on Clayton Street today, I'd meet you on Clayton Street with the tree.
2: You come on over here to Clayton right now, because I'm right out here in the street on the cordless phone. You come on outside. My mama's sitting up in there crying behind this tree because you done tore the limbs off of it, and we got to cut it down now because you done messed it up.
5: Go get her a napkin and tell her wipe her my eyes then. I ain't been down no tree.
2: I know you ain't sitting here talking about my mama now. See, you tripping now, dog.
5: Hey,
2: you tripping, dog.
5: Man,
2: you already... Look, man, I grew up with this tree in my front yard.
5: Yeah.
2: I grew up with this tree. Now, you got the nerve to drive through here, driving too fast, because if you would have drove slow, you wouldn't have been hitting all them limbs like that. Y'all be running down here too fast through here.
5: Man, look here. I done told you once, man, I ain't been down no Clayton Street. Now, like I told you, if you want to meet me on Clayton Street, we'll. All right? Now, I'm sorry about your mom tree and but hell, there ain't nothing I can do about it because I ain't been down no Clayton Street.
2: It's one all thing right? You can do about it. You can pay for it, and that's what you going to do. Now, you going to either give me some money or I'm going to get it out your but you coming over here. Matter of fact, you can go on come over here now. That big truck around and bring your butt on over here right now.
5: Well, I might as well go and turn it around because I ain't paying for no tree. Oh. I can tell you right now.
2: That's fine. But I tell you, when you get here, my cousin here and all my uncles is here sitting up here looking at what you done to this tree. So bring your on.
5: Yeah, well, look here. Take that tree and stuff it up in your all right? I ain't finna worry with you in this tree no more because I done told you once.
2: You come on right now because you don't know what this tree mean to me. This tree right here used to be home base for hide-and-go-seek.
5: Are you crying? You big you crying too? Man, look here, dog. I ain't out tree, dog. Just look here. Wipe your eyes and
2: to hell with you, this tree right
5: well,
2: here.
5: Look, I'm turning my you just meet me on Clayton Street, all right?
2: Let me tell you something. This tree used to be first base for kickball. Do you hear me?
5: Man, kickball, dude. I done told you once. I ain't tree, all right? Don't hell around this, dude.
2: Your name Lloyd, but you ain't L. L is Cool J, and he would not have come down here and tore up my mama tree. He is not that kind of person. But you Lloyd.
5: What the hell are you crying for, man? What the crying for?
2: Because you done messed up my mama tree.
5: You sound like a girl. I'm crying because my mama tree broke.
2: Let me tell you something. Around and bring your down,
5: I'll
2: Clayton.
5: Be there in 10 minutes to meet your on Clayton.
2: Well, it's
5: going right?
2: to be more than me. My uncles is here. My cousins are here. All of them.
5: Oh, the Brader Brunch family, huh?
2: Whatever.
5: Man, bring a bro.
2: I tell you
5: but
2: what.
5: I'll tell you right now, it's going to be hot water in this state.
2: Don't make me no different. They call you LL. My right. knock you out. And that's what you finna get, LL. That's
5: yeah,
2: right.
5: Well, come on
2: Lord.
5: With it then. Come on with it because I'm here. All right?
2: Well, listen.
5: Ain't no running. I'm by my self.
2: Cool. Don't make me cool. no Listen.
5: Straight up.
2: I'm finna tell you one more thing about this tree. Is you listening to me?
5: I'm listening, bro.
2: Is you listening?
5: I done told you once. I don't give a about that tree, but if you want to talk about it, go ahead.
2: Let me tell you something. This is Nephew Tommy from the Steve Harvey Morning Show. You just got pranked by your boy, JJ.
5: Man, look, man. What did you just say?
2: This is Nephew Tommy from the Steve Harvey Morning Show. You just got pranked by your boy.
5: You got to be kidding me, man.
2: Ain't no,
5: don't do that.
2: No, ain't no tree messed up, and you ain't been on Clayton Street, dog.
5: Why don't you JoJo when I see his man?
2: Oh, man. You all right, dog?
5: I'm straight.
2: Hey, man.
5: Yeah.
2: What is the baddest radio show in the land?
5: Steve Harvey Morning Show, man.
1: And there you have it. That's my mama tree.
0: King
1: everybody played at their mama tree. 5, 10, 15, 20, 25, 30, 35, 40. Everybody played on mama tree. That's how you play hide and go seek. This is base. You understand that?
3: I'm safe.
1: All right.
3: Base.
1: July 24th through the 26th, City Winery, Chicago. Yeah, July 24th through the 26th, Chicago City Winery, the Nephew Tommy. It's an evening with Nephew Tommy. Come on out and have a wonderful time in Chi-Town. It's hot in Chi. That's when you want to be there in July. Yeah. I remember the taste of Chicago. Ooh.
0: You haven't said anything.
3: That's
0: butter
3: good
0: eat.
3: That's
0: some
3: good eat. Right
1: real good
3: there.
1: Eat. Mm-hmm.
0: Yes.
1: Go ahead, Shirley. You said something.
0: Oh, I thought you said you were asking me about that. I'm sorry. I got distracted.
1: When you hit a jockey, you ain't got a problem. Go on, take us out.
0: Coming up next. Strawberry letter. I did not say you were a jockey. And the subject is, how can he think he's sexy? I did say that, though. We'll be back right after this. 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
3: 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I-77 and I-26. 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
5: Collision slowing things down. We got them out at Glen Road at 2100 block. 2100 Glen Road and Juniper Springs at Wire Road. Off to the side by now, I-20 westbound at Two Notch Road. One collision that's also slowing things down. A 40% chance of rain today. Harry Hudson, Drown the Scott Traffic, 101.3, the Big DM.
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8: Hi there, Shirley. Here are your Big DM news updates. South Carolina State Representative Joe White is under investigation for an alleged assault on his Republican opponent, Jonathan Ammons. It reportedly occurred during a GOP event where White allegedly grabbed Ammons' arm after a heated exchange about campaign signs. Meanwhile, nominations are now open for the FBI Citizens Academy running from August 13th to September 24th. The program aims to enhance understanding of federal law enforcement. Candidates must be community leaders and meet specific requirements. The deadline is June 15th. And finally, the South Carolina Commission on Higher Education faces a $25 million shortfall in its scholarship program. Colleges invoiced for scholarships that exceeded expectations, leaving state budget writers to address the issue. I'm Cynthia Hardy. Stay tuned for more of the Steve Harvey Morning Show on 101.3, The Big DM.
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10: 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We'll pay $5,000 over book value for your trade. JT says, escape high gas prices with $1,000 in gas with every new vehicle. Don't miss JT's Carpocalypse sale happening now. JT's Kia, I-77 and Killian Road, or Greystone Boulevard.
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4: Harry Hudson standing by with a look at traffic. 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
6: Good morning. Glen Road at Black Oak Road. Collision slowing thing down. That's the 2100 block. And Juniper Springs at Wire Road still active. Got a new collision at Two Notch Road at Fashion Drive. Also slowing thing down. Looks good elsewhere. We'll do it again soon. The 80s are expected today. That's the low 80s with a 40% chance of an afternoon shower. Harry Hudson, Around the Sky Traffic, 103, the Big DM.
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0: 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All right, come on, Steve. Let's recap today's strawberry letter. The subject is, how can he think this is sexy?
1: So this 44-year-old lady that met this great guy online that seemed too good to be true, turned out it was too good to be true. He's 60, he likes working out, he looks good for his age. His arms are muscular, but his belly is squishy. Now he loves to tell me about the six-pack that he used to have. I do that too, so I kind of thought this letter was about me, but that was 20 years ago. Even 22 years ago, I didn't have a six-pack, so it took me out the letter. And it could be Junior, because Junior is 44. And then sometime on the Zoom, he'll wear a sleeveless shirt, and he got nice-looking arms, but then he would go again. And I've told people all the time, a lot of people refer to my stomach as a gut. And I've told them, this is not good. This is income. It come in here, and that's where it stays. I call it income. So he likes to wear muscles. And I'm not into muscular men, so when he showed up at our first date with the tight shirt on, you was embarrassed. And you could stop staring at his nipples and his hairy chest poking through the shirt. If you got chest hair and you wear a tight shirt, fitted, it's going to come through the shirt. So you might want to consider that, fella. But you pressed on and got to know him. 4 months after hanging out, he asked you to come to Chicago on a business trip. He flew out before me, and he sent an Uber to pick me up from the airport. So I went straight to his hotel. It was late when you got there, and he was lying in the bed when you walked in. He threw the covers back. He was wearing a black thong, a tight muscle shirt, and he announced it's time for us to have sex for the first time. So the dude got a great sense of humor, so you thought it was a joke, and you started laughing hysterically. I asked him if he thought that was sexy. He put his pants on, left the room, and didn't come back.
2: He was mad.
1: Then the people down at the hotel called up to the room early next morning and told you that the gentleman that paid for the room had already checked out the room and moved to another hotel, so I had to leave.
3: Well, you made him mad.
1: Yeah. Now, all this because he was trying to be sexy in thongs. Mm-hmm. I had to pay to get my flight changed and everything, and he won't talk to me. Because you told him he wasn't sexy in the thongs. And now he won't talk to me, so I can't ask him for my money back. I sent him a text telling him that the thong on a man's hairy behind ain't sexy. Should I chalk this up for another lesson learned, or do I keep trying to get my money? First of all, let me teach you a couple lessons. Men that wear thongs don't pay money back.
0: Say it again, what now? What?
1: Men that wear thongs don't pay money back. Thong-wearing men do not pay money back. I don't know. It's just
0: she's
1: a rule, like, Shirley. It's just a rule. I don't know where the rule came from, and it just popped up into my head. But anybody I know wear a thong don't pay money back.
0: They're too fine.
1: Now, here's the problem I have for you. Should I chalk this up for another lesson learned, or do I keep trying to get my money back? What money is hers?
0: Well, you know,
1: I don't understand what she wants.
0: She had to change her flight, so that cost money because she had to get out of the hotel room.
1: Mm-hmm. Okay. Why he owe you that?
0: Right. She's not getting any money back.
1: No, he bought you the airplane ticket. You changed it. Now you want your money back for the change. No. What? Doesn't you spent your money. He don't even know nothing about you changing the ticket. He didn't tell you to change the ticket. He got out that hotel and left. He went to a whole nother hotel. Mm-hmm. Now, you sitting up in there looking crazy because you ain't got the money to stay up there. But you got to get out of here, though. He done left the whole hotel. He's so embarrassed. He put his pants on, left, and didn't come in. You thought he was going to go to his room, and then y'all was going to have breakfast?
3: She crushed him.
0: She did. She crushed him. That's what I
1: did. You crushed him. Hair everywhere. Tight shirt, big stomach, nice arms.
3: And that thong.
1: All his hair. That thong got hair on each side of it.
4: Okay, but
1: you was not sexy. No, we're going to do this visual because it's the letter.
4: No.
1: It's what she saw that ticked him off. What is it, Shirley?
4: I just wanted to say this as a rule, since you mentioned rules. Women don't like men in thongs. We don't. It's not sexy to us.
1: No, and it's men not. Who wear thongs that think they sexy, it's usually not. Thong and stomach don't even go in the same sentence.
5: You can't.
1: Thong and stomach.
3: Ooh,
1: see,
3: you can't
1: have
3: me.
1: A thong on. And all they see is a little V in the front. They don't see the straps holding up the thong or nothing. It just look like you got a little triangle in front of you. They don't see the straps because your stomach is hiding the straps that go around to the top.
4: Boxers are brief.
3: Can you fit in a thong? Know. If you can fit in a thong, it's a problem.
1: I've never worn one. Plus, I can't have that strain.
4: Okay.
1: I can't do that strain.
4: It's not
1: I'm not going to be able to
4: men.
1: Do that. I can't do that. I don't know what that do. I'm going to have to
4: all
1: cut
4: right.
1: this string off, and then that flap ain't going to be stable no more.
4: All right, let us, please.
1: I'm going to be wearing a loincloth at that point.
4: Because we got to get out of here. Leave us your comments on today's Strawberry Letter on Instagram and at Steve Harvey FM, and check out the Strawberry Letter podcast on demand. Now, coming up next, it is Junior and Sports Talk, okay? That's what we're doing next, right after this.
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1: This is your big dog right here in the morning. 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
2: 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Prosecutors reveal she distributed 15 pounds of meth. Other co-defendants received lengthy sentences as part of this drug operation. Meanwhile, Orangeburg County officials confirmed 51-year-old Frederico Alexander died from injuries in a crash involving a Freightliner tractor-trailer on Whetstone Road in Orangeburg County. The accident occurred when Alexander's box truck was struck while backing up. And finally, authorities have identified 66-year-old Leslie Ortez as the victim of a fatal crash in Newberry County over the weekend. The single-vehicle accident occurred on Macedonia Church Road, where Ortez's Toyota Camry struck a tree and a power pole. I'm Cynthia Hardy. 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
8: Good morning. Collision slowing things down at South Lake and East Main Street and also 77 north of Shop Road. Rosewood and Divine, one collision that's slowing things down. That is it. 40% chance of rain this afternoon into the 50s tonight. Have you got some John Scott traffic? 1013, the Big DM.
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12: All right, over the weekend, we have NBA playoffs. And Saturday, the Pistons and the Cavaliers faced off with the Cavaliers taking it 116-109. Detroit lead the series 2-1. Unc, y'all still in here? Y'all still good?
13: James Harden.
12: Yeah, Unc, he had a great game. Unc, you, no emotion. That's just it. None. That was y'all first home game.
14: Why are you just looking like that? About
12: yeah. Y'all
13: been
12: won.
13: There before. He been there before.
14: He's not going to pull me in.
12: He's not going to pull me in.
15: Old calves. Yeah.
12: All right, we have the Thunder and the Lakers, man. The Thunder beat the Lakers 131-108. They now lead 3-0 over the Lakers. You know, tonight going to be elimination game for
13: this might
12: the
13: be
12: Lakers,
13: it, huh?
12: Man. They facing elimination.
15: Where they playing?
12: They playing in L.A. Oof.
15: No, they're going to fight like dogs on this one.
12: Yeah, they're going to fight like dogs.
16: They any protection, Steve?
15: No. Mm-hmm. No, I don't even care.
12: No. Here we go, man. The Knicks blew out the 76ers. The Knicks blew out the 76ers to win the series 4-0, 144-114.
16: Wow.
12: Dad, you just closed.
13: Here come the Knicks, baby.
12: Yeah.
14: You know Spike Lee is happy. Mm-hmm.
12: Happy.
16: No, he is.
12: Eastern Conference Finals. They in. They are in. Last night, man, we had the Timberwolves beat the Spurs 114-109 to tie the series at 2 apiece. Oh, man, Ant-Man went off, didn't he? 36?
13: But boy, your boy Ant-Man got kicked out the game, didn't he?
12: Yeah, Victor Wembanyama got ejected in the second quarter, man, for throwing an elbow to Naz Reid.
13: Oh, he did more than throw it. he cocked that back.
12: That was his first one, too. That's his first ejection ever. So, you know, Victor Wembanyama, man, you know, he's 7'6". I mean, he probably didn't even know he was down there. He just didn't even know the man was down.
14: Excuse
12: there,
14: me.
13: Yeah, he did. Yeah.
14: My bad. Oh, he did. My bad.
13: He knew that.
12: He said, oh, he knew it. All yeah. right, man. Well, we got it tonight, man. The Pistons and the Cavaliers, they'll be playing game four. And then also the Thunder and the Lakers elimination game tonight for the Lakers. So, man, I just want the Lakers to be in it, man. I'm just rooting for LeBron, man. I want to see LeBron in the finals again. But OKC is nice. They got depth. They are nice.
13: Mm-hmm. You're not gonna win four games straight against OKC.
15: No.
13: That's not gonna happen.
15: And it's 3-0. You
12: know, yeah.
15: Nobody's done that.
12: LeBron James, he great player, but he ain't that great on now four straight by himself.
15: Dog.
14: Not by himself. Cold.
17: Himself.
15: LeBron James is cold.
17: Boy. All right, guys. All right. Thank you, Kier. Thank you, Junior. Coming up at the top of the hour, a man is in trouble for going to a salon that a coworker recommended. We'll get into that right after this.
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19: 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All right, Columbia traffic's not too bad this morning. 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
21: Good morning. Collision slowing things down at South Lake and East Main Street and also 77 north of Shop Road. Rosewood and Divine, one collision that's slowing things down. That is it. 40% chance of rain this afternoon into the 50s tonight. How about some John Scott traffic? 101.3, the Big DM.
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0: All right, guys, this is from Craig in Nashville. Craig says, my wife and I used to get pedicures at the same place. A girl at work told me about a newer place that gave me champagne while I was getting my pedicure. I told my wife about it, and she went off on me. She told me I was wrong for going somewhere that another woman suggested to me. It's not like I went to the nail salon with the woman, so I don't understand why she's so mad. I swear I won't ever get another pedicure. How do I learn all the marriage rules? Did I say Craig?
1: Shut her face.
2: Your mouth.
0: Don't say it. Don't tell
2: Just
0: anything.
2: Shut up. Mm-hmm. Dog, you ain't got to tell everything. You ain't got to have an opinion about everything. Mm-hmm. You do, stop sharing.
0: Oh. Okay.
2: What's the matter with you?
0: So we don't
3: Why
0: even
3: are you
0: share.
2: Okay, but this whole thing got started because he did what? Just tell me what. Say, read it.
0: He got a pedicure, and another woman told him that another salon gives them champagne, serves them champagne while they have their pedicure.
2: So why did he tell that?
0: Well, he
2: just
0: thought,
2: go down there and get champagne, though.
0: He wanted to share it with his wife. He didn't know she was gonna go off.
2: Boy, you don't share nothing another woman told you.
0: Well, he didn't know that rule.
2: You stupid.
0: All right, we have time for another one. This is from Lisa in West Point. Lisa says, my boyfriend texts me every morning and then calls me at midday to see how my day is going. We talk briefly in the evening, and he sends me memes all night when he's supposed to be sleeping. I told him that we could be in the same bed, but he said his job is too far from my house. I work from home, and when I offer to stay at his house, he always makes excuses. We're too old to only see each other on the weekends. Is this a real relationship or not?
2: Well, he got something to do during the week.
1: Don't nobody like you full time.
2: Yeah.
0: Shut up. That's
1: I'm sorry.
0: That's what it is.
2: Ain't anybody finna be around you all week long and then the weekend too?
3: That's too much.
0: What's wrong with that though?
1: That's 7 days. That's a lot.
0: But that's what relationships are. You're in a relationship.
1: Y'all a lot.
2: They not in that, Shirley. Don't nobody want to be around nobody like that 7 days a week.
0: Mm-mm.
2: What is he going to tell this other girl?
0: Okay, there you go. That's it right
3: it's
0: there.
3: It's the scheduling.
0: Uh-huh.
3: Mm-hmm.
1: Okay. You got the weekends.
2: That's prime. That's prime right there.
1: Prime.
4: That's way more fun on the weekend.
1: That Monday girl ain't complaining at all. Why is she complaining?
0: She's complaining that she wants to see you on the weekends.
3: So how many days? What's her max?
0: Yeah.
3: That she can get because she wants more days.
2: Well, I want more money, but you know.
3: So you're trying to say you can't get everything you want?
2: Most people don't.
0: Uh-huh. Okay, so he's texting her in the morning, in the midday, in the evening, all night, sending her memes. So he has her thinking that he wants to see her more, and it makes her want to see him more. But that's not going to happen, huh?
2: That's the way it's done.
3: What?
2: Perfect.
0: So you make her think.
2: Shirley, the way you described it, I couldn't have said it better.
0: Mm-hmm. Mm-hmm.
3: So is he misleading her?
0: Yeah.
2: Nuh-uh.
1: No.
0: Yes, he is.
2: He is leading her. That ain't a miss. That's a direct hit.
0: But she wants more. She wants more. What is the sigh about?
2: What do you want this man to do? He don't have no more days. It's just 7 days a week. My God.
0: How many other women does he has a week woman and then a weekend girl? Is that it?
1: Don't give them that. Mm-mm.
3: Give us what? What is
0: the
3: it?
0: Game? So it's not a real relationship. That was her question.
1: It
0: All right.
1: Is on those days.
0: Coming up in 20 minutes after, we'll have more of this cheating, lying, ignorant show.
2: On those days.
0: Weekend show right after this.
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1: I like the praise in. I just wish they get the same toenail polish, though. If you please, so we can be uniform.
2: Why are you looking at their
0: toes?
2: Need
0: to be banned. You know, they had them two little boys with the white face on doing mime and stuff where I was tolerating them. You know.
1: Oh, the mimes. They was good, Steve.
0: Yeah, I tolerated them. I liked them. But the praise dancers, no.
3: First of all, we ain't got room enough for everybody to be up there. Our sanctuary ain't that big. Y'all already know we got one person go up there at a time.
0: And don't come down the aisle.
3: Seven people.
0: Stop coming down the aisle. You're too close. Get back up there where we can see everybody. All coming down the aisle. All behind me and next to me.
3: Twirling in front of my grandmother's lap. I don't need that.
0: Standing around in these hot white gowns. Just fanning this funk around this church. Get back up there on the platform where we can see y'all.
1: Yeah, and you got to bathe before you dance. Now, you do have to bathe before you dance.
3: Everybody can't touch their toes. If everybody can't touch their toes, don't even do the toe movement in there.
0: Right.
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12: Hey, I'm Shirley Strawberry. 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
13: Hi there, Shirley. Here are your Big DM news updates. South Carolina State Representative Joe White is under investigation for an alleged assault on his Republican opponent, Jonathan Ammons. It reportedly occurred during a GOP event where White allegedly grabbed Ammons' arm after a heated exchange about campaign signs. Meanwhile, nominations are now open for the FBI Citizens Academy running from August 13th to September 24th. The program aims to enhance understanding of federal law enforcement. Candidates must be community leaders and meet specific requirements. The deadline is June 15th. And finally, the South Carolina Commission on Higher Education faces a $25 million shortfall in its scholarship program. Colleges invoiced for scholarships that exceeded expectations, leaving state budget writers to address the issue. I'm Cynthia Hardy. Stay tuned for more of the Steve Harvey Morning Show on 101.3 The Big DM.
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0: Age, I see him over there making that bed. I go and know it's getting ready to rain.
2: Because sometimes, you know, you watch the news, they say it's going to rain. Then it's a sunny day. They say it's going to be sunny. Then it's raining all day.
0: Well, and because you know what, though? In Georgia, we're having a drought.
2: Mm-hmm.
0: It's officially been called a drought.
2: Mm-hmm. Right.
0: And fishing has been affected by this drought.
2: Oh, that's why it's concerning.
7: Oh, that's why you're concerned.
0: It's upsetting. Yeah. Lake levels is low. I passed by this one man's lake the other day. It's completely gone. It's just dried up. I felt so bad for him.
2: Wow. Okay, well, get you a bubbles then. Moral of that story. All right, coming up next, we'll play a round of Would You Rather? That's right after this.
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1: It's time now for a round of Would You Rather, guys. Would you rather no meat for 1 month or no vegetables for 1 month?
2: No meat.
3: No vegetables.
4: Yeah. No vegetables for a month?
1: Yeah, you gotta have some veggies.
5: He just up in there constipated.
4: Your system gonna be locked up.
1: You gotta have
4: to the hospital for sure.
3: If you had one salad, you've had them all.
1: True statement, Junior. Yeah. Cobb, Caesar.
3: It's all just lettuce.
1: House. All right. Would you rather Popeye's red beans and rice or Popeye's dirty rice? Which one?
5: Oh, the dirty rice go hard.
3: Ah, yeah.
1: Both. Everybody? Steve?
5: If you get that dirty rice and then tell them to put that gravy that they normally put on top of them potatoes, you got yourself something. I'm telling you.
1: Wow, you're just holding up the line, huh?
5: Y'all,
0: you almost made it.
5: I gotta pull up and wait for 5 minutes.
0: Yeah, you almost got it.
3: Just me missing the sausage.
0: Yeah, right. Oh, and some shrimp.
1: Steve, red beans and rice or dirty rice?
4: They both taste the same.
1: Okay. Okay.
4: What?
1: Yeah. It's Popeye's. All right.
3: Yummy.
1: All right. Would you rather all your clothes are too big or all your shoes too big?
3: Tommy.
5: What is this with y'all? You know? And why did you just, you know, you start laughing. It's you that starts it.
1: I don't start anything.
5: You're the narrator. You're supposed to stay straight, okay? And you don't.
4: Hey, Tommy. And she read them, she giggling.
5: Yeah. Yeah.
1: Okay, would you rather all your clothes too big? That's all I said, or all your shoes
5: okay.
1: too big?
5: Okay, clothes too That's big. Then I'd rather that than my shoes be too big.
4: Of course you'd rather.
1: We knew that. Yeah,
3: I was on
1: that.
3: A show with you. I saw you.
4: Hard find everything in your size.
1: Is it?
4: Hell yeah.
3: We was doing a show.
4: Biggest day of his life when they opened up Baby Gap.
0: Will you stop?
5: Next
0: you
5: question.
1: Yeah. Would
4: Boy,
1: you rather?
4: They came over that Oshkosh store. Boy, you couldn't keep him.
1: Would you rather?
3: I was doing a show with Tommy Unc, and I told him he came out of his dressing room. I said, "When you get Uncle Steve's suit?"
0: Oh, they were too big.
3: Oh my God.
0: But see, Tommy, you bring this on yourself. You talked about when you went to the Rockets game and how tall everybody was. So you.
1: And you honored the shorter players in the league.
5: Nah, I hadn't seen that. I mean, they were pretty tall.
0: Okay. Steve, when you go to a game, do you feel an NBA game?
5: You feel that height?
0: Everybody's so tall.
4: Yeah, they tall. They tall. Oh, okay. They tall to me.
1: If they're, yeah, so imagine, yeah.
5: He right, right there. Nobody asked you nothing. You the narrator.
4: He just,
5: why are you weighing in?
4: He gullible. So
1: that's what the narrator's job is. To keep him moving.
4: He the Wizard of Oz.
1: All right, that's today's round of Would You Rather. Coming up next, it is our last break of the day, and we'll close out the show with the one and only, the very tall Steve Harvey right after this. Yes, I said it.
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1: Hey, Steve, here's the Big DM News headlines. 38-year-old Angela Upchurch was sentenced to more than 10 years in federal prison for her role in a methamphetamine trafficking conspiracy in South Carolina. Prosecutors reveal she distributed 15 pounds of meth. Other co-defendants received lengthy sentences as part of this drug operation. Meanwhile, Orangeburg County officials confirmed 51-year-old Frederico Alexander died from injuries in a crash involving a Freightliner tractor-trailer on Whetstone Road in Orangeburg County. The accident occurred when Alexander's box truck was struck while backing up. And finally, authorities have identified 66-year-old Leslie Ortez as the victim of a fatal crash in Newberry County over the weekend. The single-vehicle accident occurred on Macedonia Church Road, where Ortez's Toyota Camry struck a tree and a power pole. I'm Cynthia Hardy. Stay tuned for more of the Steve Harvey Morning Show on 101.3 The Big DM.
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23: Last break of the day, guys. And it's been a great day. And we want to say thank you, as always, for riding with us for all these years, for all these days, weeks, months. Thank you so much from the bottom of our hearts. Junior, you have a question?
24: Yeah.
23: For Mr. Harvey.
24: You talk about dreams all the time and how important they are. And can you talk to us about the dangers of letting somebody steal your dream and talk you out of it? Because, you know, some people say, you know, like, why you want to do that? Or you,
25: well, it happens all the time. It happens more times than not. Mm-hmm. Most people's dreams end up being tucked away. The average person, for various reasons, wind up not pursuing their dreams. The number one, well, there's a lot of reasons, but the number one reason people don't pursue their dreams is the fear of those dreams not coming true. Mm. It is that fear of failure that produces the most failure. So they simply give up, or even worse, they don't even try. What people don't understand is everything you aspire to, everything you dream for, it has to be difficult. The higher you aspire to go, the greater the price. It don't work no other way. The more you want, it comes with a cost. It has a price. And sad to say, too few people want to pay the price. Because it's costly. I'm going to tell you something about chasing your dreams. You're going to lose some friends. You're going to lose them, man. You're going to lose them. That hate come in, you're going to lose them. That who we think he is now, you're going to lose them. You're going to lose some sleep. Chasing your dreams cost. It's going to cost you a lot of sleepless nights. A lot of times you're not going to be able to rest. You're going to miss events. I can't tell you how many times I missed something my children had going on. Now, you got people sitting up here going, I'm not going to trade in seeing my kids for nothing. Okay, that's cool. You don't have to, you know. Then go, at least let your children see their dreams come true, since you done decided you ain't gonna see yours. Because it comes at a cost, man. It's just, I didn't make this up. This ain't the way I, it ain't the route I had to take. It's the route everybody has to take. It comes with a cost. You got to pay the toll. And the thing that it costs is going to cost you something you care about. You're going to miss some recitals. You're going to miss some events, some ceremonies. You're going to miss it, man. And I'm going to tell you something. For men, it's difficult, too, because nobody gets to be a husband, a father, and a success without messing it up. You just don't. Because if you're there all the time for them, like they would love, then you can't be out there providing the things that they love. And if you're out there providing the things that they love, you ain't gonna be around the ones you love. It's a cost. It's a balancing act that very few people can get correct until later. Like now, I have a little bit more time. Spend with family. Things like that. Early on, I didn't. That was the cost. I think one of my greatest gifts was listening to one of my sons explain it. My oldest son, Steve, told me, he said, "Dad, I missed you when I was a little boy." He said, "But I also understand now." He said, "You didn't just belong to me." He said, "I'm so proud of you as my father right now." He said, "Because, Dad, everywhere we go in the world, you are loved and respected. And I could not be prouder to be your son." My son told me that. I had to walk away from it, man. Because that hit me hard. But that's the price you pay early. But what you want to do, though, while you're chasing your dreams, is you want to be an example for your children that my mother, my father, they didn't give up. They made it happen in spite of. Because, see, your children really not going to get it until they get older anyway. Then they're going to realize the sacrifices that you made. They're going to get all the times that you were away. Chasing your dreams is hard because it comes with the cost. But I'm telling anybody that's listening, that's considering chasing their dreams or considering giving up, don't you dare give up. Don't you dare give up. Because the price for giving up on your dreams, it's immeasurable. You will live this life in regret. Woulda, shoulda, coulda. Man, that's a sad thing to see. So go on and pay the price. Pay the cost. Because at the end, it'll be worth it. And everybody will appreciate it. And those that don't, they didn't care about you anyway. Those are my closing remarks. Have a great one today. Talk to God today. He would absolutely love to hear from you. Peace.
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6: There's a bill in the state Senate that will tell you what you can and can't do with your property. 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

out to Knicks, baby. Come on now. Man. Wemby got ejected last night. We're talking NBA stuff there. Matter of fact, I'll get into that. It is Curtis and Company. Excited that I got another keyword coming up, too, to send you to Chris Brown and Usher. So much is going down inside this edition of Curtis and Company. Right now, I got a classic for you. Remember this? Used to come on in the club and used to break it out to the floor. And that's when you didn't do it. It wasn't line dancing. You were just dancing. You were just doing your own thing. You know what I mean? Where those days? Bring them back. I need you. It's 101.3 Big Damn. Let's go.

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1: I'm back. Thank you, Tommy and Unc, for doing sports for me. I got the report and everything. Y'all did really good.
0: Y'all thank me and Tommy for sitting in for you. Tommy, was you sitting in or was you already here at work?
2: I was already here at work.
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0: New York Knicks are doing their thing. That's all I got to say. I mean, really, NBA semifinals going down for you. The Knicks just swept the 76ers. Matter of fact, it was raining threes in that game. 144-114. So they took them out. 4-0. Now, they got to wait for Minnesota and San Antonio to play. 114-104. That series is tied at 2-2. It's going to be tomorrow night at 8 o'clock. Man, Wimby got knocked out of the game. Well, no, he got thrown out of the game. Almost not going to play out the game. How about that? Dang. Woo. OKC 3-0 over the Lakers. That game is tonight at 10:30. Before that, though, the Pistons. The Pistons, they're going to be playing the Cavs. Pistons got a 2-1 lead over them. That's going to be at 8 o'clock tonight, all right? So there it is, getting down to the nitty-gritty, to that wire. We've got keywords coming your way. Matter of fact, I got one coming up in the next hour. And if you are just tuning in and you're not sure what's happening with these keywords, we're going to give you a keyword. You get to fly off to Miami, Florida to watch Usher and Chris Brown do their thing on stage, all right? We'll take care of the airfare. We'll take care of the tickets. We'll take care of the hotel, too. We'll get you all squared away with that. That's a keyword in the 11 o'clock hour and so much more. Plus, the music is the star, and I've got some hits for you today. I have strategically put stuff together with you in mind. I also have my man coming up. Nephew Tommy, The Rewind. We'll do it next.
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0: Lauryn Hill and Wyclef Jean, they're going to be performing in Rio de Janeiro. As a matter of fact, it's the 30th anniversary of the Fugees. And who's going to be missing? Praz, as you know, serving that 14-year prison sentence on charges of conspiracy and corruption. But if you got the bucks, Rio de Janeiro, Lauryn Hill, Wyclef Jean, man, that should be good. All right, here we go. It is time for Nephew Tommy's Rewind, and he pranked one of his fellow comedians, Guy Tori, Joe Tori's brother. Let's check it out.
1: Hello?
2: Yeah. I'm trying to reach Guy Tori.
1: Yeah, it's him.
2: Hey, listen, this ain't out of Decatur, Georgia. Listen, I wanted to call you for a sec. I got your number from one of the comedians. And
1: what comedian?
2: Down here in Georgia. I got your number through them at the club. So
1: okay.
2: I wanted to holler at you about this here, man. You know, I've been in the game probably like 2 years now. I've been doing stand-up. And here lately, you know, everybody telling me, you know, that when I get off stage saying, hey, you know, I seen Guy Tori do that joke. And I'm saying, what you say?
1: Who telling you what? I'm doing your jokes?
2: Well, I mean, I'm just telling you that's supposed to be what's going on. And this ain't the first time I'm hearing it. You know, every time I get off, I'm hearing, hey, Guy Tori been doing...
1: What's your name again?
2: This ain't out of Decatur.
1: I don't even know you, man.
2: I know that, too. But what I'm saying is, you know, I'm trying to come to you like a man and tell you what I'm hearing, you know.
1: Okay, well... What joke is it, dude? Because it's like, come on, man. It's like, it was a premise. What joke they saying that I stole from you?
2: Well, all 30 of my minutes that I do, they saying you doing all of them.
1: Well, what's all of them, dude? I do 30 minutes of my sleep, man. That's all you got. Come on, dude.
2: Well, my understanding is you doing, you know, damn near my whole routine.
1: You got the wrong person. First of all, you got me confused with somebody named Pimp. I don't steal jokes. I've been in the game 15 years. I ain't never stole a damn joke. So I don't know what people you got telling you, you know, every time you get off stage, I'm doing your material. But, dude, I do my own material. Dude, I live my life. I tell my own story. Dude, I don't know. Don't crap, man.
2: Look, man, I ain't trying to get into it like this here. All I'm saying is if I find out you do one more of my... jokes.
1: Hold on. First of all, you ain't gonna curse at me, dude. I ain't cursed at you yet, all right? So don't even come at me like that. First of all, you been in the game 2 years? Dude, come on, man. You got mind, man.
2: Look, all I know is people telling me that you up there doing, and I already know about you, your brother and all that there. That on none of that there faze me. I know he...
1: Who ain't gotta bring my brother to this?
2: I'm just saying, I know he lil Waste and all that there.
1: Let me all like that. Hey, so what you want to do? All right, I'm doing your jokes. If I'm doing your jokes, all right, what you want to do about it then? All right, say I'm doing your jokes. What? Now what?
2: No, you ain't finna sit here.
1: Now what?
2: Hey, I'm coming to L.A.
1: Well, you know what? I tell you what, you ain't got to come to L.A. You in Georgia, I'll follow you. It'll be a way game for me. I'm undefeated. I'll come in your country backyard and come on your turf.
2: I'm from...

0: there.
1: I'm from
0: there. Hold on, this is Decatur right here.
1: Don't let this Hollywood fool you, dude.
0: Do these movies and TV shows mean all right? I'll get it up in a minute, dude. Don't challenge my manhood or my act.
1: Who you think? You must think you a little old Mayweather or something. You can't.
0: You about to get Mayweather. You keep talking. You accusing me of stealing jokes. That dude. That's the worst thing you can do to a comedian is accuse him of stealing your jokes.
1: You've been stealing my jokes, and all the comedians know it. All of them know it. I don't even know you, dude. Everybody knows.
0: Any TV show?
1: Not now.
0: How am I doing your joke? I ain't never seen you before, man. These little penny ante clubs you playing, I don't even step foot in, dude.
1: See, now you trying to disrespect my come up and how I'm trying to get where I'm going.
0: Dude, whatever, man. Dude, you set up somebody else, dude.
1: Okay, all I'm going to say is this right here. When I see your little it's on and pop.
0: Hey, dude.
1: You messing with my livelihood now.
0: Dude, whatever, dude. You accusing my reputation, dude. That's worse than that.
1: I mean, I know you got some movies and stuff and then done the Def Jams and all.
0: They ain't got nothing to do with it. I'm still a you get straight knocked the out. Period. How about that?
1: All I'm saying is I'm finna put the word out there that Guy Tori is stealing
0: Keep my name out your mouth.
1: You stealing D-Wayne jokes, baby. That's what you do.
0: Put it out there if you want to. Keep my name out your mouth.
1: Mouth. Then quit stealing my jokes.
0: Whatever, dude. I ain't stole nobody's jokes, pimp. You got me confused. I'll put a St. Louis whooping on you real quick.
1: Okay, I tell you what then.
0: You got nothing to tell me. What else have you got to say, dog? It's done. When we see each other, we just going at it. Ain't nothing else to be said.
1: And quit saying my jokes, you little shout fool.
0: Yeah, whatever, man. All right. Well, we just tell short I am when I'm on your face. How about that?
1: And that's fine with me. And I got one more thing I want to tell your little. Is you listening?
0: I'm listening. I've been listening the whole time to this. You've been talking.
1: This nephew Tommy Guy Tori from the Steve Harvey Morning Show.
0: You barhead, road game me. Dude, I was driving, man. I pulled over. You a punk, man.
1: God, dog, I know the worst thing you could tell a comedian is you done stole my joke. Dog, that's gunfire.
0: Dude, you had me. I pulled over, man. All right, what is,
1: and you know yourself, what is the baddest radio show in the land?
0: Come on, man. Steve Harvey Morning Show, pimp. There is no I.

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1: 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Would you do boots on the ground?
0: My whole outfit be a fan. I'll be the fan. For $1.3 billion, I have some dude popping me with popping and I sprang out.
1: You the fan? 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

0: is going to be rocking. Matter of fact, Essence Music Festival. They're coming back bigger, bolder, and better. 3 nights it goes down for you. Cardi B is going to be on July 3rd, along with Latto and Kehlani. She's going to be doing her thing. Saturday, Brandy and Monica, they're going to be out there along with Patti LaBelle and Leon Thomas. They're also going to have a special guest that they have not released yet. And then on the third and final night, oh my gosh, George Clinton, Parliament Funkadelic, bringing the mothership back to New Orleans. Big Boy is going to be there. The legend Nona Hendrix, Babyface, Dougie Fresh, Public Enemy, and this is just a little bit of it. You know what I mean? More announcements going to be on the way. 3-day tickets are available right now for the Essence Music Festival, July 3rd through the 5th, New Orleans. And get this, single night tickets go on sale May 13th at 9 a.m. Whew. Coming up in the next hour, we want to send you to Miami, Florida. Yep, Usher, Chris Brown, all you need is the keyword. It's next.
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1: So I went upstairs to check on the lady the next day. The lady said they were having sex and she looked fine, but I don't believe her. What could he have possibly done to her to make all that noise?
2: Let me say something to you. I done left a hotel room and had to pay damage. I had to replace a cracked toilet bowl because I had broke the seat. 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

We are just a few moments away from me revealing the brand new keyword. Miami, Florida. Usher. Chris Brown. You could be in the

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0: It is Curtis and Company, and right now it's time for me to reveal that word that will fly you off to Miami, Florida. Chris Brown, Usher, together. It's going to be a great time. Hotel accommodations, airfare, tickets to the show. Who knows what else we'll throw in there for you? You just need the word. And when you get it, all you have to do is text it. Here it is. It is SCREAM. 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S-C-R-E-A-M. SCREAM is your word. That's the one for the 11 o'clock hour. Next one comes your way at 3. Your one that you probably missed was MIND. M-I-N-D. 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
1: Failure is an event. 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

0: Hey, it's Steve Harvey, y'all. 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
1: I'm back. Thank you, Tommy and Unc, for doing sports for me. I got the report and everything. Y'all did really good.
0: Y'all thank me and Tommy for sitting in for you. Tommy, was you sitting in or was you already here at work?
2: I was already here at work.
0: Okay, go ahead. We were sitting in. 101.3, the Big DM, home of the Steve Harvey Morning Show.

0: What's going on, y'all? I am Q Parker. Yo, keep it right here. It's going down with my man, Curtis & Company, on the Big DM 101 FM.
1: 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My man, Big G, ready to rock you for the hour. 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
1: Okay,
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1: good.
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1: That's you.
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0: 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Yo, Big G, let's go.

0: Coming up tomorrow, the Lori Center Summer Open House kicks off tomorrow, 9 until 4 o'clock on Park Circle. You'll be able to meet the instructors at the Lori Center and also enjoy different stations where you'll be able to pick up some great prizes, too. It's free. It's open to the public. It is tomorrow, 9 until 4, Park Circle. Lori Center doing their thing.
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0: The thing about the noon hour, it goes by so fast. You got my man Big G rocking you. Before you know it, it is done. Dang it. Oh, we got extended one day. Just extended one time. Got another keyword coming up inside the 3 o'clock hour. Usher, my man Chris Brown, Miami, Florida. We'll take care of everything. You just need one word to get there. We'll do it for you.
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0: Doctor.
1: Spoken word. We have Doris Drake. Doctor. Doris Drake and Shannon Robinson. Thank you so much for joining.
2: Thank you for having us again.
1: So every time you come, it's always something pretty cool. So this is the fourth annual time that you've done a spoken word. Yep. So tell us about that.
2: So the spoken word showcase is more than just performances.
1: Okay.
2: It provides a safe place for the youth to be able to express themselves using their voice to express their emotions on things that's often unspoken.
1: Okay.
2: So again, it's just more than just a talent show or just performances.
1: Okay.
2: You're allowing the youth to come and express themselves. So instead of using their voices or their actions in unproductive ways, mm-hmm. giving them that space to use it to express themselves in healthy ways.
1: That's pretty cool. And Shannon, tell us what your role is with this.
3: So I actually have volunteered the past 2 years, and now that I'm the vice president, I've seen the behind the scenes, and this has been an amazing process all the way through. We have a great lineup, and everybody needs to come out and witness this.
1: Tell us some of the things that the kids, you know, speak on.
3: So they are talking a lot about emotions, a lot of things that you would not expect, but this new generation is dealing with a lot of things that we've never experienced before. So giving them the space to express that is kind of where we're at with it. And I want to give away the show because it's going to be a good one.
2: Yes. We have a great lineup.
3: A great lineup.
2: So what's important, Curtis, is making sure they have an audience to
1: okay.
2: be heard.
1: True.
2: These youth have so much built up and so much emotions suppressed.
1: Mm-hmm.
2: So not only giving them an opportunity, safe place to express those things, but have an audience to
1: right.
2: be heard.
1: We can learn something from them.
2: We yes. can learn something
1: Tell
2: from
1: us
2: them.
1: When it goes on, how folks can get these tickets in all night art.
2: Yeah, that'd be one minute.
3: You can go to our Facebook page. We have made several posts, and you'll just click on the link to purchase. They are $15 right now, and it's going to be at the Coker Center for the Arts on May 17th, this coming Sunday.
2: 4 o'clock.
3: 4 o'clock.
2: Doors open at 3:15. Each year we have sold out, mm-hmm. so we're and wanted to go ahead and get their tickets. We will have tickets at the doors as well, as long as there's space.
1: Yeah.
2: But we open up, doors open at 3:15. The show will start on time at 4 o'clock. Again, what's important is having an audience. So we urge everyone to come out and support these youth.
1: All right, and that's a great thing too. Fourth annual Rebirth Spoken Word. It's gonna be this coming 17th, right?
3: Mm-hmm.
1: 17th, yep. over at the Coker Center. Show kicks off at 4 o'clock. You're gonna get some great inspiring words from some youngsters.
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2: There's a bill in the state Senate that will tell you what you can and can't do with your property. 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
1: 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Would you do boots on the ground?
0: My whole outfit be a fan. I'd be the fan. For $1.3 billion, like I have some dude popping me with popping and I sprang out.
1: You the fan? 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

0: Chris Brown, Usher. We have words galore. And another word coming up inside the 3 o'clock hour with Shamara, which she will reveal to you. And when she does, text that word to 803-783-9936. It's your shot at going off to Miami, Florida. All expenses paid. We'll take care of it. Flight, tickets, hotel, you know what I mean? Get you squared away with that one. I got to get out of here and let Shamara come on in and do her thing at the top of the hour. But don't let anyone anywhere tell you what you can or cannot do in life. Because you have it within yourself to do and be whatever you please. Just remember that God and love is and always will be that key to your success. You take care. That's just the best. It's 101.3 Big PM.
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0: So maybe you're the one that's getting ready to win this trip. Can I just tell you, I was just talking about this concert. Everybody's excited. Everybody's purchasing tickets. The Usher, Raymond, the Chris Brown tour. And forgive me for being a little tardy, but I was right here. But, you know, I was also doing something else. I don't really know how to multitask. So let's do this. I'm giving you a chance right now to fly on off to Miami, where we're going to handle your airfare, your hotel accommodations, and tickets again to the R&B tour. Usher, Raymond, and Chris Brown. I got to make sure I get the right keywords for you today. Your keyword is, it's Monday, May 11th, right? Yeah. Your keyword is time. Like, I was not on time for today's show. I was in the studio, but I didn't hit the button in enough time to actually say hello to you. So time is your keyword, T-I-M-E. Text the word time to 803-783-9936. Again, 803-783-9936. And that's how you're going to get yourself into running again to winning the R&B tour situation, the airfare, the hotel accommodations, and tickets to Hard Rock Stadium, again, in Miami. So it's going to be like one amazing trip for you and a buddy. So good luck to you. We are your live and local station. It's Shamara.
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0: decided to drop their dogs off to me, but actually had a really good weekend. I remember being in high school. My friends, I kid you not, they used to tell me I was going to be the old woman in the house with a bunch of cats. Well, here it is, 2026, and I had a bunch of dogs. I had three dogs with me. Of course, I had my own, Luna. I had Cash, and I had Major. And they were all like, I want attention. No, I want attention. No, I want attention. And I'm like, no, I need attention. So I thought to myself, there is no way that this is going to work out where, you know, these three little people, the dogs, the four-legged ones, they want all this attention, and then I needed attention. So I had to put them up in their little spots. Major went in his little playpen. No, whatever. I don't know what it's called. But anyway, they were all locked up. And the only one that was basically free was Luna, because I knew she wasn't going to be walking around the house lifting up her leg. You know what I mean? Those were two boy dogs. And apparently sometimes their parents might not be parenting them, because they just want to be in my house like, yo, I think that's a good spot. I think that's a good spot. Matter of fact, one of them parents need to come out my floors. How about that? Hi, Michelle. Hi, Kaya. It's good to see you guys today. They're over there listening at Hayward Gibbs Middle School. They're like, Michelle, I think your friend's on the radio talking about you and your dog. I absolutely am. But listen, friend, if you're just tuning in, again, we're giving you a chance to fly on off to Miami, and it's all about the Usher Raymond Chris Brown tour. So we got these keywords for you. Text the word time, T-I-M-E, that's your keyword, to 803-783-9936. We're also going to chat about the Black Expo, because listen, people, it's Black Expo week. Do not get it twisted. Everybody's been chatting what they're getting into this weekend, whether it's the Taste of Black Columbia, whether it's the actual expo itself, and whether it's the after party, whether it's the before party. So we'll give you all the deets about that and so much more. Now, in the meantime, I'm going to go get some more coffee, because I just need like a little bit more coffee, because I was, you know, I was out last night. Keep it up.
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0: 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Here's what happened on the Steve Harvey Morning Show.
1: I'm back. Thank you, Tommy and Unc, for doing sports for me. I got the report and everything. Y'all did really good.
0: Y'all thank me and Tommy for sitting in for you. Tommy, was you sitting in or was you already here at work?
2: I was already here at work.
0: Okay, go ahead. We were sitting in. 101.3, the Big DM, home of the Steve Harvey Morning Show.

0: But in case you missed it not too long ago, we got a chance to catch up with Darren Thomas from Black Expo South. And guess what? This week, it's all about all things Black Expo, from community impact to some powerful new additions this year. Take a listen. What's new or different about this year's Black Expo that people should be really excited about that they don't want to miss?
1: Our bra boutique, our South Carolina Lottery scratch-off tickets that we're giving out. We are, having Coach Staley there. Mm-hmm. That's unique. Our health. Our bra boutique is really big because we lost aboard a Black Expo staff member, Jermaine Bankhead, 2 years ago to metastatic breast cancer. And we've got the Carlos Dunlap Foundation to donate over 500 women's bras that we're giving away just to get people to sign up for a health assessment. And this is the first time, Shamar, we've ever done anything like that. But it's important. It's critical.
0: Yes, absolutely. And I recently, not too long ago, I want to say like 2 years ago, had my very first mammogram. And I will be 52 years this year. And like someone said here at the luncheon, friend, it affects one person, like the health condition of it, but it affects the entire village. So thank you guys for partnering up with Prisma Health to give this to the community again as we get ready for the Black Expo.
1: Thank you, guys. We appreciate you. We look forward to seeing everyone on May 16th.

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0: definitely want to send a shout out to everybody I bumped into yesterday celebrating Mother's Day, and it was amazing. Big ups to Chip 803. Big ups to Boogie Brown. What's up to Stephanie Gregg? I met Stephanie Gregg yesterday for the first time. Amazing woman. Her daughter was amazing. Kind of made me miss my little kid for a second, but I was like, nah, she good. She's grown. Shamara, let her go. You know what I mean? Hey, listen, if you're just tuning in, you're in luck. We are still trying to send you to Miami again. It's all about the R&B tour. Usher, Raymond, Chris Brown. You want to go? Wouldn't it be cool if it was that easy? Like, you want to go? Call me. But no, it's a text contest. So if you want to go, you want your chance to go, pick up your cell phone and text the word time. Time is your keyword. Again, we're giving you 3 keywords a day, and you're texting the keywords that we give you, like right now, T-I-M-E, to 803-783-9936. And that's how you, again, get yourself in the running to winning the airfare, the hotel accommodations, and tickets again to Hard Rock Stadium, because that's where the show is going down. Shamara and friends, coming up in 3 o'clock hour, your favorite cousin, Jeffrey Lamp, is going to join us. A new week. We need some new inspiration. That means he's going to light it all up inside of that Prince Ice. Of course, he'll be back at 5 o'clock. And again, we'll chat more about the Black Expo. We just got finished hearing from Darren Thomas, of course, who's the founder of Black Expo South. I know all roads will lead to the state fairground this Saturday. Keep it up.
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0: Right there, because my whole thing is, oh, we throwing stuff? 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

And she's like, Mom, I thought you didn't like concerts. But I'm like, I really don't like going to concerts because, you know, I've worked them for so long. So there are certain artists that I really want to see. And I definitely want to see Usher Raymond and Chris Brown. And we definitely want you to go see that show. And that's why we have this contest running again. The R&B Tour Flyaway. So here are the details if you're just joining me for the first time. Good afternoon, Shamara and friends. So let me get back to the deets. Usher, Chris Brown, the R&B Tour, you know, Raymond Brown, so cool. We're flying you down to Miami, the Hard Rock Stadium. And we're giving you a chance just by taking part in a fun little text to win contest. So it's a text contest, really, really simple, really easy. And that's how, again, you get yourself in a running, you know, to winning this trip. All right. So the keyword is time, T-I-M-E, text the word time right now. Text it to me in the studio to 803-783-9936. Good luck to you. And I'm hoping that you win so I can live vicariously through you. All right.

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the star-studded lineup for the Essence Festival. I would love to go to New Orleans. I really would. The last time I was there at Essence, again, I wasn't able to really enjoy anything because I was actually working, so I wasn't really able to enjoy anything. And I believe that was a year, again, that Prince was there and he performed. So I was able to, like, hear the footage behind the scenes, but or his performance. But I was just, like, really upset that day. I'm like, well, I want to go and take part. And they're like, well, you're here working. Anyway, listen, friends, don't forget, it's dividing into 3 days, okay? That's what the Essence Fest is doing this year. So it's going to be kicking off the first night, July 3rd. You know, you got Cardi B making her Essence Festival debut along with Latto and Kalani. So you got the young folks, and there are some grown women that definitely get down with all three of these women, all right? Starting on Saturday, you're going to see, like, Brandy, Monica, Patti LaBelle, Leon Thomas, and more. The third and final night, you're going to see, like, George Clinton, Parliament Funkadelic. You know, they're going to be bringing the mothership back to New Orleans and some other acts. But listen, I got to tell you this. Again, July 3rd through the 5th, three-day tickets are now available for purchase. And they got single-night tickets, friend. They go on sale, I believe, in like 2 days on Wednesday, okay, at 9 a.m., all right? Now, speaking of tickets, we got your tickets to hit up Miami for the Usher Raymond and Chris Brown show at the

0: Hard Rock Stadium. If you're just tuning in, you're waiting for a keyword. That keyword that you're texting to me right now to 803-783-9936 is the word time. Good luck. Jeffrey Lamke is up next.
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24: I-20 westbound at Alpine Road with a wreck, and also on 9100 Windsor Lake Boulevard out. 1800 Dutch Fork is out, and 10,000 North Point. 10,000 Two Notch Road, Elmwood at Sumter. Rumar at Weston. Collisions to report. We'll check back. Harry got some drive scout traffic. 113, the Big DM.
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1: So I went upstairs to check on the lady the next day. 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
5: Yo, what's going on, family? 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Y'all need to stop all this. I do it by myself. This party of one mentality, it doesn't work. Do you realize even Jesus had disciples? Come on, y'all. Stop trying to carry things by yourself. You've got to learn to trust people. You've got to learn to seek God and say, hey, who's supposed to be in my life? Who's supposed to help me through this? They can do it. They will help you where you need to be. But that party of one mentality, baby, that's not going to work if you're trying to get to the top. It's going to take a team. Even Jesus had disciples. Follow me on Facebook, Instagram, and Twitter at Jeffrey Lampkin. Have an amazing day.
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14: Collisions got one on I-20 east of Monticello Road and Hardscrabble at Lee out. Wrecks at Western Lane at Rumor. Also Western Lane at Coon Road. A wreck at I-20 west at Alpine and I-20 east at White Pond. 1800 Dutch Fork, 77 south of Killian and 2 notch at Clemson Road. Collisions to reports. Harry Hudson, the John Scott Traffic, 103, the Big DM.
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1: 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You regulate any stealing of his property. 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

You know, this Saturday, we're getting ready for the Columbia Black Expo. Tomorrow, Darren Thomas, you know, founder of the Black Expo South, he's going to be joining the show. But I got to remind you, the Taste of Columbia is going down this weekend, the actual expo itself. So I'm excited about the weekend. Are you? You're probably even excited about the fact that we're giving you a chance to go check out Usher Raymond and Chris Brown. I got a keyword

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1: I'm back. Thank you, Tommy and Unc, for doing sports for me. I got the report and everything. Y'all did really good.
0: Y'all thank me and Tommy for sitting in for you. Tommy, was you sitting in or was you already here at work?
2: I was already here at work.
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0: real quick, don't forget this weekend, get ready for the Columbia Black Expo, friend. The expo itself, of course, is going to take place on Saturday at the South Carolina State Fairgrounds. 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A lot of folks are excited. Lance Gross, the majors, Jonathan and Megan Good majors are going to be in town. So tickets for the Columbia Black Expo, blackexposouth.com, or you can keep it locked right here to the big DM to get in where you fit in. But again, Darren Thomas, founder of Black Expo South, he's going to be joining the show tomorrow, so make sure you stay tuned in for that. Hey, listen, speaking of the show, we're sending you to Miami, the Raymond Brown Tour. Yes, baby. I just saw the footage, the recent footage that the two of them dropped. So listen, you got your chance to go check them out in Miami. Text me the word time, T-I-M-E, right now to 803-783-9936.
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0: joint pain, stiffness, and swelling? 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
13: 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JT says, escape high gas prices with $1,000 in gas with every new vehicle. 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
17: Good afternoon. Collisions at I-20 east of Monticello Road and Hartscrabble at Lee and Sunset at Corley Mill. Collisions also at Western Line at Coon Road and I-20 west at Alpine. I-20 eastbound at White Pond Road and 1800 Dutch Fork is out. A wreck tying things up at 77 south of Killian and two knots at Clemson Road. Western Lane at Coon Road. Collision also active. Harry got something around the sky traffic. 103, the Big DM.
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you know, I told you I had a long weekend. I was dog sitting, and then yesterday morning I got up super early. I had to drive to Charlotte and drop off one of my friends at the airport. And then, of course, yesterday I had an event. So if I got a chance to check you out at the event yesterday, then you know we had an amazing time, and I'm looking forward to the next one, okay? But driving to Charlotte probably took the cake. Even though it's down the street for me, like, I don't even like getting on the road sometimes just to drive 10 minutes. And I'm saying all that to say, friend, you know, the South Carolina hands-free driving law, it's been in effect for, what, like 2 months? Law enforcement in the Midlands are still seeing a widespread distraction amongst us drivers. Are you one of these people who were out in KC and police had to issue, like, 28 hands-free citations back in April? And most of them are coming from, like, the traffic enforcement unit. And they're saying folks are really being distracted on Knox Abbott Drive, Charleston Highway. Like, are you one of those folks? Pay attention, people. Pay attention. That's all I'm saying. Well, hopefully you're not driving right now, because I'm getting ready to tell you to text me a keyword. Remember, hands-free, that rule is in effect. Text the word time, T-I-M-E, is your keyword to get yourself in the running to get your hands on these tickets, the R&B tour. Raymond and Brown, I just saw the latest footage they dropped online, and I had to watch it like two or three times. You know, they were doing a little photo shoot, prepping us, you know, for just, man, it's going to be a really nice show. And again, this show that we're sending you to, it's in Miami. So the R&B tour, text me the word time, T-I-M-E, for your chance to get yourself in the running again. Usher, Raymond, and Chris Brown, that trip could be all yours. Good luck to you. It's Shamara. All the ladies.

sexy people.

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0: So let me just remind you, the Happy Hour Ride Out Mix with DJ Prince Ice is up next right here. Welcome again inside the show. Top of the week, Shamara and friends. Our next little holiday is what? Memorial Day weekend, and that's just around the corner. Hey, listen, you got one more chance this hour to get that keyword into us. Yes, baby, to get yourself one step closer to hitting up Hard Rock Stadium again in Miami to check out the Raymond and Brown Tour in Miami. It's a text to win contest, so text me the keyword time, T-I-M-E, right now to 803-783-9936. Shamara and friends, get ready. Prince Ice joins us up next right here on the Big DM.
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6: We've got wrecks at 77 southbound at Bluff and 77 south at Garner's Ferry and 1700 Percival Road, 20 east at Two Notch and 20 east at Marshall Road, Hart's Gravel at Lee and Sunset at Corley Mill, Sparkleberry at Clemson, and 77 southbound at Killian Road, slowing traffic. Harry Hudson, Ground Scout Traffic, 101.3, the Big DM.
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5: 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Seriously, ain't never been so happy to see this DJ. Welcome inside the show. It's the Happy Hour Ride. I'm Mr. Shamara, DJ Prince Ice.
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53, 54, 55, 56, 57, 58, 59, 60, 61, 62, 63, 64, 65, 66, 67, 68, 69, 70, 71, 72, 73, 74, 75, 76, 77, 78, 79, 80, 81, 82, 83, 84, 85, 86, 87, 88, 89, 90, 91, 92, 93, 94, 95, 96, 97, 98, 99, 100, 101, 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

hey, hey. Riding with us, thank you for riding with us. It's at 5 o'clock. And if you're back in a traffic jam somewhere out there, please just keep the radio turned up. Bounce with us.

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13: Got Rex still active at Pine Belt at Two Notch Road and also Sparkleberry at Clemson Road and 1700 Percival, 77 south at Killigan, 77 at south at Garner's Ferry, and 77 south at Bluff Road, 20 east at Two Notch, 20 east at Monticello, and also Sunset at Corley Mill out. How you got some John Scott traffic, 1-on-3, the Big DM.
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16: 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Prince.

0: Come on, King. Let's go, King. Let's go, King. Let's go, King. Let's go, King. What's up, Prince Ice? You have a good weekend?
1: Yes, yes. Speaking of Run DMC, my greatest moments in life was getting to open up for them. So that was an experiment. Experience that you can't put in place, you know?
0: You probably can't even put it in words.
1: Can't put it in the words. And then standing and rocking by Jam Master J, best speech to him, just incredible. That moment,
0: amen.
1: Being a part of history, is just something you can't write that check.
0: No, you can't. You really can't. Hey, listen, friend, if God gives us another day to wake up, I'll holler at you tomorrow at the Hangout with Curtis Wilson and Company. And it looks like Prince Ice and I are back together this Friday.
1: Yeah.
0: Hello. And we'll talk about that later on in the week.
1: Ooh.
0: Is that cool?
1: Yeah.
0: All right, baby. Keep it locked, friend. It's the Big TM.
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27: 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Dutch Fork at Three Dog and Park Lane at Claudia. A wreck also at Piney Grove at Bauer Parkway and Windsor Lake at Frontage Road out. U.S. 1 at Old Barnwell just in. Harry Hudson, the ground is cop traffic, 103, the Big DM.
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0: Hey, it's Steve Harvey, y'all. Here's what happened on the Steve Harvey Morning Show. I can't tell you how many times we've all said, if I only knew then what I know now, I woulda, shoulda, coulda been that, done that. 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

0: 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Here's what happened on the Steve Harvey Morning Show.
1: I'm back. Thank you, Tommy and Unc, for doing sports for me. I got the report and everything. Y'all did really good.
0: Y'all thank me and Tommy for sitting in for you. Tommy, was you sitting in or was you already here at work?
2: I was already here at work.
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You're inside the Quiet Storm on 101.3 The Big DM. This is Eddie Owens. Hey, Ronnie, Ricky, Mike, Ralph, and Johnny. Let's have a conversation about coming of age.

0: The station is 101.3, the Big DM. That was New Edition, with Boys to Men. And welcome to tonight's edition of The Quiet Storm. My name is Eddie Owens.
1: All-nighter.
0: You know, I gotta say I'm happy to be here with you tonight. You know, I have to drop my disclaimer, see? There's a reason why I do this. I do it for the lovers, for those that want to be loved, and for those who need that love. So if that's you, you're in the right place. Request dedications, we're gonna do it all right? So strap yourselves in and get ready for the ride. It's The Quiet Storm on the Big DM.
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0: You're inside the Quiet Storm on 101.3 The Big DM. That was Leela James with Anthony Hamilton. Complicated Remix. And yeah, you know, sometimes I do feel like, you know, things can get a little bit more complicated than they need to when it's simple, that you want somebody or they want you. You just have to make it known, you know? Sometimes, you know, people can't tell just by the signs. All right. Well, this is Eddie Owens. And you know, we're just getting started tonight. On the way, I've got some Beyonce. I've got a classic from Stephanie. And your request. It's The Quiet Storm on The Big DM.
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